Lord, our children are dying. Our families are falling apart. We as a nation have torn the same. Oh Lord, forgive us.

And that's a block of music from the simple verse, 2 Chronicles 7:14. If my people called by my name would humble themselves and pray. See, that's a promise to the nation of Yashareel or Israel, not the Revelation 2 Niners that are in the land now, but to that scattered people all across the globe. If my people called by my name will humble themselves, pray, seek his face, repent, turn from their wicked ways.

0: is that he will hear from heaven. He will forgive our sins, the sins of our ancestors, as well as our sins, and he'll begin to heal the land. That was that block of music we just went over and went through. We got so much more as far as blocks and just double shots of different musicians, different things, like coming up after the break, some classic gospel music sung by contemporary artists. We'll have that next, and at 8 o'clock, through his word in Proverbs 6, and then after that, great music on the other side, starting us out with Yasharel music, and we'll do that and talk about that right after this. 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
1: 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And remember this, a faith that cannot be tested is a faith that cannot be trusted. God bless you and have a great day.

0: That's a block of music. That song, Great Is Thy Faithfulness, CeCe Winans, Mahalia Jackson. Somehow they mix it together. And before that, Without You, which featured Come Thou Fount of Many Blessings, sung by Shirley Daly and from Anthony Brown's group. What a wonderful voice. Coming up after the break, we got much more, and much more blocks and sections. 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And also, if you also notice, if you're listening by air, you probably can't. We're having trouble with our tower. We are looking forward to getting that back where we can be in full power and in full effect about bringing the message of the one and only Yahuwah Moshiach. And we got so much more coming up. And all praise, honor, and glory goes to the Father for blessing us to have so many ways and so many options to present and carry forth His blessed and great message.
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5: So, question, why has God given us time? Here's the answer: to fulfill His specific purposes for my life. That's why God has given me time, to fulfill His specific purposes for my life. You are called according to God's purpose. I can't say it enough. I say it a lot, but I'm going to keep saying it. You are here on the planet to fulfill some specific purposes God has established for your life. They can involve your vocation. They can involve your family life. You can give birth to people that God wants you to give birth to so that they can accomplish great things. All

All of that is part of your purpose. If you're a parent, you are a purpose parent. Your kids aren't just accidental, even if you didn't plan for them to be here. God planned for you to have them and bring them to the planet. Your kids are called according to God's purpose because you are a child of God. And everything pertaining to you is called according to his purpose. So

And that's music featuring the talent of Paul Morton's son, that's P.J. Morton, and on that song featured Zachary Cortez, Gene Moore,

Samat, Tim Rogers, and Daryl Walls. And before that, PJ Morton with Tasha Page Lockhart and I'm Yours. We got another block of music coming up after this by, I forgot his name that quick. Anyway, I think his name is going to be Alvin Slaughter. We're going to do his after this. Then coming up at 8 o'clock, Through His Word, we'll be in Proverbs chapter 6. We're going to pick up where we left off a couple of weeks ago, talking about surety or guarantee, and just go all the way into the things, a few things that Yah hates. And right now, we're just going to get back into the music. And once again, we're going to start you out, Alvin Slaughter, I'm Clean.

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Hello, I'm Minister Ronnie Johnson, and welcome to the Bible study program Through His Word, where we go through the Bible line by line, precept by precept, here a little, there a little, and let us get right into our programming. Good evening and welcome to Through His Word. Let me cut this down a little bit. I'm Minister Ronnie Johnson, and we are back into the scriptures. We are in the book of Proverbs. We've been going through that for the last maybe 2 months or so. But anyway, we are back in the book of Proverbs, learning so much about wisdom. It's been one of my prayers this year, not just for me, but for this nation as well, that we will gain and be wise in much more than what we're showing and what's appearing. It's a shame that we have to legislate people that goes to the correct bathroom. It's a shame that we have to legislate life, that we have to pass laws where innocent children are slaughtered by the thousands or even millions. We have to make laws just for common sense thing that was just taken for granted when I was growing up, and the things that now we have to legislate, and now that we are seeing the most idiotic, perverted, twisted, crooked way of thinking. And if we would come back to the scriptures, and even if we as a nation would, as someone once suggested, read a proverb a day for the next 3 to 4 years, this nation would be in so much better shape than what it's in now. Because I come to find out that the wisdom that Solomon gives, as is expressed to his children, now it's being given to us to partake in, that it is so much better than the psychiatry and the psychology and the so-called wise thinking of podcasters and the motivational speakers and even many of the preachers and pastors and teachers within our church as well. But anyway, Solomon, as we have now got into chapter 6 last couple weeks ago, as we got into chapter 6, we saw some familiar sayings. Basically, one of the most familiar of all is just basically two words, my son. And as Solomon addresses his son again, and he's trying to pass down wisdom that he gained and wisdom that was given to him by our great and mighty Yahuwah, our Eloah, our Elohim. He now, let's just read a few verses. We go back in what we left off last time, which was basically in the middle of the chapter. But before you get there, he warns his son in what we call chapter 6. And these first 5 verses, do not

put yourself as a guarantee, or as it says here, surety against other people's debt, putting your name to co-sign a loan, but just don't put yourself into that kind of trouble. Let's go ahead and read this first five verses right quick. My son, if you become surety for your friend, if you have shaken hands in pledge for a stranger, you are snared by the words of your mouth. You are taken by the words of your mouth. So do this, my son, and deliver yourself, for you have come into the hand of your friend. Go and humble yourself. Plead with your friend. Give no sleep to your eyelids. Give no sleep to your eyes, nor slumber to your eyelids. Deliver yourself like a gazelle from the hand of a hunter, and like a bird from the hand of the fowler. And so we see here these first five verses basically lets us know the foolishness of taking on another debt of friends and strangers, and you can also add family in as well, because that puts you, not necessarily them, but it puts you in case they don't have to pay, or they don't want to pay, or they refuse to pay. Now you have to pay because of the words of your mouth. And Solomon warns his son, my son, if you have become this surety, and surety is meaning one who has become legally liable for the debt, default, or failure in duty of another. And basically, he tells his son, don't put yourself in that position. Don't put yourself in that place. He tells him that you're snared, and that word snare speak of one that traps birds or one that traps animals. You are trapped by the words of your mouth. You are taken by the words of your mouth. So you put yourself in a position to be trapped. In the sense that if that other person, whoever you co-sign or whoever you assume that if they don't pay the debt, you will, you have now put yourself in that position. And so basically he don't really have to, she may not feel the obligation to pay that debt, but because of your words, you are now obligated to pay that debt. You are now obligated to, pay on that co-sign loan or agreement or whatever it is. And Solomon warns them, verse 3, do this, my son, deliver yourself. You come into the hand of your friend. He tells them, go humble yourself. He tells them to plead and beg with your friend. And don't give your eyes any sleep. Don't let your eyelids slumber until you do this. Free yourself from that. Deliver yourself like a gazelle from the hands of the hunter. A gazelle would do any and everything in order to escape the hunter, in order not to be killed. He'll run and jump, and whatever it takes, he will put himself away from that hunter so he won't get killed. And then it also gives us another one, like the bird in the hand of the fowler. A fowler is a person who captures birds, and that bird will deliver himself and do almost anything to get away from the hand of that one who traps him. And then he goes into what is called in the New King James Version, this group of verses, the folly of indolence, the folly of being lazy and slothful. And this is a word we're about to see that is very seldom used today, but maybe we need to use it more often, because you and I live in a welfare state, and people these days love to get rich quick. They play the lottery day after day after day, and they go to work a few days, a few weeks, get a check, and they're happy for a while, and that satisfies them for a moment. But in the midst of all this, you and I live in a nation that once time prided itself in its manufacturing, prided itself in agriculture, prided itself in technology. And now all of a sudden, within the last, maybe the turn of the century or before then, we're now are a lazy people. And I remember back toward the end, I believe, of the 80s or the 90s, when Japan called out the United States for being a lazy and slothful people.

people. But we read here in verse 6 all the way down to verse 11. Go to the ant, you sluggard. Consider her ways and be wise, which, having no captain, overseer, or ruler, provides her supplies in the summer and gather her food in the harvest. How long will you slumber, O sluggard? When will you rise from your sleep? A little sleep, a little slumber, a little folding of the hands to sleep. So shall your poverty come upon you like a prowler, and your need like an armed man. And so we see here that Solomon now points his son and to look, consider the ant. And if you look at ants as well as a few other insects in the animal kingdom, termites and bees, we all know the expression busy as a bee. And the other animals, they are all working together, even wasps and hornets as they build their nests. They are working together, always busy, feeding and taking care of each other and their young one. And so Solomon gives the example of the ant here. Go to the ant, you sluggard. And sluggard is just a lazy man or a lazy woman. Consider her ways, ponder, think on how that ant lives and what this group, this colony of ants are all about. And back then, you know, it says here in verse 7, which having no captain, overseer, or ruler, they don't have a captain or ant out there with a, you know, red or white hat that's telling the other ants, you know, you go here and you go there. They don't have that type of a society, if you could call it that. All of them are working. And Solomon obviously didn't have the technology that we have today as far as what goes on into the depths of that ant colony or that beehive and those sorts of things. But all of these ants work in order that the queen, in order that all of the larvae of the ants to be, that they are provided for, and they are busy each and every day. You throw something on the ground and sooner or later you're going to see some ants over it. We all know the old saying about how ants always come, and they seem to come when you have a picnic. But these ants know, and they are doing that in order, as it says in verse 8, providing her supplies in the summer, gathering her food in the harvest. And then as he consider and he tells of his son, how long will you slumber, O sluggard? When will you rise from your sleep? And Solomon warns him that if you're lazy, sooner or later, poverty going to come upon you like a man trying to trap you, a prowler who's trying to trap an animal that, and it comes like an armed man that, you know, we walk about it and we do these things. And in the midst of all of this, we come to realize in our laziness and our slothfulness that you get hungry, that you get, you know, want things, and you don't have money to provide for those things. That's how poverty comes upon you if you don't work. And he just told us at the beginning, and once again, verse 6, consider, go to the ant, consider the ant's ways, and we want you to be wise. That poverty, that, you know, there's virtue in work. There is virtue in doing and pursuing a hard day's labor. And this nation, we have bought the lie, just as I have, about retirement. That, you know, just make enough money and you put it in this nest egg or system. And once you get over 60 or at a certain age, the government will then provide for you, and the government will take care of you. And so as we see that now, as Solomon continues to talk, he's going to bring up the wicked man, and then he's going to bring up these things as we're going to finish the things that Yahuwah, that he hates. But before we get to verse 16, let's consider verses 12 to 15. A worthless person, a wicked man, walks with a perverse mouth. He winks with his eyes. He shuffles his feet. He points with his finger. Perversity is in his heart. He devises evil continually. He sows discord. Therefore, his calamity

shall come suddenly, suddenly he shall be broken without remedy. And so once again, Solomon is trying to get this son of his, and is trying to get this son of his from listening and hearing of him, and to hear him out. Don't be lazy, then also don't be wicked. It says a worthless man, a wicked man, and then it gives us a body type of picture or illustration on how evil and how perverse this man is. He walks with a perverse mouth. He lives with a twisted, crooked mouth. It speaks lies and deceit. He winks with his eyes, basically meaning that you can't trust what he's saying. He shuffles his feet. He's kind of hesitant in order to do things. He points with his finger, and at all the time he's pointing at the things or the habits or the what other people do instead of looking at himself. And we come to realize that the perversity is in his heart. He thinks twisted. His thoughts are crooked and evil. As it says, he devises evil continually, and he sows discord. And the promise is, therefore, because of these things, his calamity shall come suddenly, that his end will come to the, suddenly, and in the midst of every and all of these things, it's who he is. It's in his heart. That's the frowardness, that evil that comes. It's in his mind. It's in his action. It's the things that he speaks, the things that he teaches. And he says, once again, therefore, judgment will come upon him, and then suddenly he shall be broken without remedy. And then, as we continue on, we read here that these six things Yahuwah hates. Yes, seven are an abomination to him. And we just see here, we're just going to point out a couple of things. And these things point basically to sin. We know how Yahuwah hates sin. He warned way back in the garden to Adam and Eve, you know, you can have and eat off of any tree. There must have been hundreds of trees in that garden and herbs for them to eat. And he tells them, do not touch that tree, one tree, and do not eat the fruit of that tree, lest you will die. Adam and Eve disobeyed. And from that point on, the remedy, there's been a remedy, there's been sort of a sacrifice for sin. On that day when they was confronted by Yahuwah, we read that an animal was killed to provide a covering for them. An animal was killed in order that the bloodshed of that animal would cover them, be a temporary covering for them of sin. And from that point on, the war between good and evil, between sin and righteousness, been on. And you read here that in this part, Solomon warns of his son, these are the things that Yahuwah hates. These are the things that he absolutely detests. And you hear the saying, hate the sin, but he loves the sinner. I don't think so. I think also there is a hatred that Yah, and basically if you look at it, let's look at it this way. Even as we're born into this world, we are at war with Elohim, because we're told there's none righteous, no, not one. And go back into Romans and you read that in chapter 3, how in those early verses, I believe from verse 7 or 8 all the way to about verse 20, you read about these different things that Yah hates, and Yah, this is just part of man, and we think and we say these things without really thinking that maybe he hates the sinner as well. Until the sinner comes to repent, the sinner comes to believe in the Son, you and I as being sinners, being at war, sinning against God, disobeying God, rebelling against God. We are at war with him, and only when the man comes to his senses, as that prodigal son did, and he comes back to the Father, repent, and he make peace with the Father, he's going to be at war, and he just may be hated of Elohim, because we're born in sin, we're

shaping in iniquity. We're born to sin. Our nature is to sin. Our habits are sin without the power of Yahuwah in our life. That's all we can do. Even the best that we do is done from selfish and self-motive or self-preservation. It's not done for His glory, His honor, His praise, and His praise. So let's look at these seven things that Yahuwah hates and the seven things that are an abomination to Him. A proud look. Lying tongue. Hands that shed innocent blood. A heart that devises wicked plans. Feet that are swift in running to evil. A false witness who speaks lies. And one who sows discord among brethren. So once again, these seven things are an abomination to Him. An abomination, let's go ahead and we'll define it right quick since I wrote it down. Something that is repulsive, disgusting, detestable to Yahuwah. Violating His holiness, violating His covenant. A deep moral or ritual corruption that warrants judgment. So these things left to itself and we don't come back to Yahuwah, it will definitely lead to our judgment. So we're going to go ahead and once again, a proud look, a countenance, a look that makes Yahuwah our enemy. Go to James chapter 4 verse 6, 1 Peter 5 verse 5, and you see that, you know, this pride is what cost Satan his place in heaven. The pride of him wanting to be above Elohim. He thought he was as beautiful and thought he deserved worship or praise. And in the midst of all of this, we see that that pride, that look of pride, and pride brings, you know, sort of haughtiness and a sort of smug look to a person. That's the one first thing it says. Pride shows on your face, and that's in my notes, and actually it does. And you know, you think you're above people, you think you're beyond punishment, that you're on an island to yourself. And unfortunately, we pass that type of imagery to our children. I was just looking at a video on YouTube, and this one woman, and she just dared the cop, after the cop let her go and said, just, you pay this ticket, you're free to go. She comes back because of her pride, and she comes back thinking that, you know, she's above the law. And eventually, from freedom to being incarcerated was her reward. A proud look. Number two, a lying tongue. A lying tongue that, you know, and Yahuwah, that speaks of our speech, by the way, Yahuwah will judge liars. That's Psalm chapter 5 verse 6. Then also lies reveal who their true father is. John 8:44, where Yahushua tells the Pharisees that you are of your father, the devil. He's the author of lies. He's the one that lies from the beginning. And a lying tongue just part of your speech. Then it says hand that shed innocent blood. These hands that are, you know, that murder, these hands that harms others. You go back into the Ten Commandment, I believe number 7 or 8 is, thou shall not murder. Thou shall not murder. Then murder, or the taking of life, calls for the death penalty. And only in a lenient society like we have, can people who kill other people pretty much can walk away free or with a couple of years, you know, a slap on the wrist, while the person who was the victim is dead. The family are there to forever mourn of their loss. And we now make the one who committed the crime, the criminal, the victims. And we make those who are the victim like they are the criminal. So we have totally twisted it around. And it's an unjust taking of life. You go to the book of Numbers, chapter 35, verses 31 to 34. Yahuwah deals with it with the nation of Israel. And then abortion as well, just to kill a child, because basically you just, you know, that's your choice. I have the right to do it. It's my body, my choice.
And if I don't want this child, there's no talk to the father about it, to the father.

that child about it, and probably not even much more talk to our Elohim about it. They just go ahead, out of sexual convenience and choice, murder the baby. And it also defiles a nation. You're in a land where we have probably, we got a lot of population, and a lot of that population are incarcerated. And people of all tribe and all tongue, and America leads the world as far as people being incarcerated in prison and in places as such. First of all, a proud look, a lying tongue, hands that shed innocent blood. Number four, a heart that devises evil planning. We're always scheming. We're always plotting. We're always doing something premeditated. There's just so much that we put into going to do this, going to do that. And once again, it's just a plot to plan to do evil. Micah chapter 5, verse 2 speaks on that. And then it was a trait in the people of Noah's day as well, that these people, you read in Genesis chapter 6, verse 5, how they were sinning continually against Yahuwah, and the sin of the people. You read more about it, I do recall, in the book of Jasher. And as you read this account in the book of Jasher, you read how Noah and also Methuselah preached to these people 120 years. And the people just continue to do evil, and evil was pretty much out of control in those days. And then the flood came, judgment came upon the land. Noah and his family were saved. But in a few years after that, you know, years speaking of 100 years, that another nation, his nation, his people, began to sin as well. You read in the book of Judges those horrible words that everyone did evil. Everyone did evil in their own eyes. And that nation eventually was judged over and over again by Elohim. Number five, be quick to evil. We look to do and we look to seek and we look to see evil ways. And how can you say that, teacher? Well, look at sports. Boxing, wrestling, and we just love to see people beat up on each other, people that fight, and you know, we'll sit there while someone is getting beat up, someone is being robbed, and all these things, and we'll sit there and film it instead of trying to help the person in trouble. We'll sit there and talk about it to our friends and show them the picture, and yet that person is sometimes loses their life, sometimes robbed of everything and anything. And I guess a prime example is the young man that killed a Russian immigrant that was on the bus. He just got up and took out his knife. And anyway, that's where we are at in this nation. Feet quick to evil, quick to do evil. A heart, hands that shed innocent blood. A heart that devises wicked plans. A false witness that speak lies. We read about this. This is number six. And basically it's perjury. Or just lying, twisting, confronting, confounding the story, you know, making the story a little bit favorable. Yes, I did do this, but you need to understand why I did this. You need to understand or see my point of view. And then we go from the one who caused the accident to the one who is being victimized. And that's part of the problem of the race that I'm a part of. Everybody's a victim. People that have made millions upon millions of dollars, the Obamas, Oprah Winfrey, LeBron James, all of this, you know, they blame race. And yet, Mr. President, Mr. Obama, if it wasn't for the other races or the other tribe that voted you in, if you were dependent upon your tribe or the half of your tribe that you are to vote you in, it never would have happened. You'd have just been another candidate that lost an election or lost two elections. But these are the people that always played a victim. They played a race card. And basically, I'm at the point of black fatigue myself, that I'm just tired of letting everybody take blame. And many times and much time, it is, we are victims. I'm not going to discount that, but also we also use that card sometimes a little bit too much. And lastly, person that
exhibit a

0: proud look, lying tongue, one that hands that are quick to shed evil or blood, one that has a heart that devises wickedness, one that feet runs to evil or quick to do evil, and then one who is a false witness. He's the one that sows discord among the brethren. It says in verse 19 at the end, one who sows discord among the brethren. He's the one that lies, misrepresents, the one who bring up the hype, the propaganda, the divisive talk. And in all of this, once again, those first six brings to this, and you're living in the land that sow discord among each other. And how do you know that? Because of this thing called race. It's never a thing in the Bible about race except the human race. But all throughout the Bible, it talks about tribe, tongue, languages, kindred, on and on. We'll pick up back here next time, and we'll pick up here next week. This is Minister Johnson, and I hope you enjoyed the program. If you have any questions or comments, or you just want to give me a hallelujah or a pat on the back, however the Lord leads you, give me a call, 903-841-0583. That's 903-841-0583. 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May the Lord bless you as we continue to study to show ourselves approved unto Him, and join us next week.
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4: 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Wherever you live in East Texas, tell coworkers and friends I will help you. I'm Pastor Gary Walker. Call me at 903-806-7876. That's 903-806-7876. And remember this, a faith that cannot be tested is a faith that cannot be trusted. God bless you and have a great day.
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6: It's not always God's will, friends, to work a thing in your life or my life that's miraculous. This idea today that you can force God to do something and that God is more or less working for you and that you can command Him or get Him to do anything you want, and you can't do that. God is sovereign. We happen to be the creature, and we must yield to the will of God. And that may not be pleasant at times, but the will of God is that which is all important, not your will or my will.

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0: and this is music from Yasharel Original Music, folks, people. And they got so many videos, and I love it because they're using the true name, not the title, but the name of our Elohim himself in all their lyrics, the name of the Son, Yahusha, and the Ruach HaKodesh, or known in our English Bible, sadly, as the Holy Spirit. But anyway, that's been a block, a great block of music, uplifting, encouraging music. If you want to begin to know our Heavenly Father and proclaim and speak and call upon his name, not the title, use his name. He wants to be known by his name, and he speaks of his name. And in the midst of all that, I can continue going on and on and on. But we're going to go ahead and take a quick break, and we're going to get on the other side with a little soundbite from Paul Washer. All that's about to happen now.
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3: What do you suppose would be the greatest sin? You think it might be breaking the greatest commandment? To love the Lord your God with all your heart, soul, mind, and strength? Now listen to me. There has never been a human being on this planet, of all the thousands of years of humanity, of all the billions of people who have walked this earth, there has never been, of all that mass, not one person who for one fraction of a second loved the Lord their God with all their heart, soul, mind, and strength. Think about it. Among the billions of Adam's seed, not one for a fraction of a second loved the Lord their God with all their heart, soul, mind, and strength. And yet this Jesus of Nazareth, there was never one second that he did not love the Lord his God with all his heart, soul, mind, and strength.

0: 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This is enough to propel a Christian into countless ages of piety. 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Our victor, our conqueror, our champion did what none of us could do. 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

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Oh, and by the way, playing great contemporary music with just a touch of classic, or maybe it's a touch of classic, playing great contemporary music and also a slice of jazz. 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

and that is a block of music written, both songs, On My Knees and My Redeemer Lives. Both of those songs was written by Nicole Mullins. And if you've been in the tabloids lately, or maybe a year or so ago, you heard a lot about her. But anyway, we're not going past that. But both of those songs, the one sung by her at the beginning of the hour, and that one sung by Jackie Velasquez, both were written by her. And they both sung by her as well. We just didn't play her version. Anyway, I'm Minister Ronnie Johnson. I'm glad you're listening. Glad that you're tuning in. And right after the break, we're going to hear a couple of powerful voices, Beverly Crawford

0: Carol Carter. And as we listen to them, we're going to be playing that little section in between this break and the next break, the powerful voices of gospel women. And these two are maybe not as known as Yolanda Adams and CeCe Winans, but they get the point across, and they do it with beauty, style, and grace. All that's going to happen right after this.
1: 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And don't forget to like us on Facebook. Rita Davis Funeral Home, where your family has been a part of ours for over 115 years.

The song just simply says, if he doesn't do anything else, he's already done enough. Bishop Brown wrote this song for me. 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

0: 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Yes, it's Thursday Night Live with Minister Ronnie Johnson. Thank you for listening. Another Thursday night is upon us. 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
5: Now I'm in jail for something I didn't even do. Somebody's listening to this message saying, I don't believe God did me like this. I don't believe the Lord said he had a plan for me, hope and a future, and I'm in jail and I didn't even do anything wrong. I came to tell you, that's the meantime for some of you. But God is the God not only of the good times, he's the God of the meantime. He's with you when you're in the middle, don't know when you're going to get where you're going or how you're going to get there. He is in charge. In Babylon when you've been wrong, and in Egypt when you haven't done anything wrong.

A couple of songs from a lady named Adalia. I appreciate your love, and I do appreciate his love for me, all the creativity and everything involved with him running the earth. I just can look at just that little speck of life and that speck of dust that I'm on and just see so much is incorporated just in that little bit of speck. And then when you imagine the universe as wide and as it is, he's everything. He's sovereign. He rules. He's supreme. And he is worthy of my praise. And I pray he's worthy of yours as well. And even if you don't, somebody once said, the rocks will cry out. Maybe if you don't want to. It's been real. It's been fun and real fun doing this again. I am Minister Ronnie Johnson. I'm so glad that you all are listening to me online, streaming, iHeartRadio, TuneIn Radio, Simple Radio, the Radio Directory, as well as KJTX1045FM.com, as well as on air. And I don't think we're on the air right now. We're working on the tower, but we do plan on getting back on air that we can even spread this great and wonderful message of our Elohim, my Yahuwah, all across the world. Thank you again for listening. Thank you for tuning in. And we

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Sounds of Sinai, Clean Heart, and Glorify.

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Yeah.

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0: Plant a seed. That is the way agriculture works. The Bible calls it sowing and reaping.
1: But Dr. Tony Evans says too often reaping becomes keeping.
0: A blessing is not what God does to you. It is also what God knows He's free to do through you.
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0: Today, Dr. Evans talks about the importance of being a conduit of blessings as he explains how God meets needs when we plant seeds. 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
1: Luke 6:38. I'm going to read it twice. It says, "Give and it will be given to you. They will pour into your lap a good measure, pressed down, shaking together, running over. For by your standard of measure, it will be measured to you in return." Again, "Give, and it will be given to you. They will pour into your lap a good measure, pressed down, shaken together, running over. For by your standard of measure, it will be measured to you in return." Let's make sure we understand a very fundamental principle. You can only give something.
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0: I've got scars in my life, deeper than the eyes could see. I've even been mistreated by people that was close to me. Found myself in a state of depression. And I met an old man that taught me a lesson.
1: Sometimes it seems like we have everything we need to live the Christian life, except for the power to pull it off. Well, Dr. Tony Evans has some good news for believers with an energy shortage. He'll tell us about it as we spend 2 minutes with Tony.
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Yes, sir. 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

0: 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God made me.
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0: He made me.
1: He made me who I am.
0: Put a smile on your face and lift your head.
1: God made me.
0: He made me.
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0: You may be feeling

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0: so repeat these words after we say it.
1: I'm a conqueror.
0: I am a conqueror.
1: I'm victorious.
0: I am victorious.
1: I won't be stopped.
0: Come on, say it to yourself.
1: I won't be stopped.
0: Say I'm a believer.
1: I'm a believer.
0: I'm an achiever.
1: I'm an achiever.
0: I won't be blocked.
1: I won't be blocked.
0: Don't let the devil steal your
1: I
0: joy.
1: Won't be blocked.
0: And you know why? Because God. I see you sitting there with your head hung down. Wondering what tomorrow is going to bring. But if God cares for the lilies of the field and the fowl of the air, ask yourself, how much more does he care for me? That's why.

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1: I won't be
0: there's nothing that can block my progress.

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This is your year. 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
1: 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So I come to encourage you, the believer.

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0: He made me.
1: He made me who I am.
0: Put a smile on your face and lift your head.
1: God made me.
0: He made me.
1: He made me who I am.
0: You may be feeling down, but pick yourself up. And say,
1: He made me who I am.
0: So repeat these words after we say it.
1: I'm a conqueror.
0: I am a conqueror.
1: I'm victorious.
0: I am victorious.
1: I won't be stopped.
0: Come on, say it to yourself.
1: I won't be stopped.
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0: 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Wondering what tomorrow is going to bring. 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
0: Hallelujah.

0: when everyday trials come to tear you down. 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
0: who I am. 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

0: there.
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1: on.
0: We can stand tall.
1: Yeah.
2: Stand tall.
0: When they say mean things
2: stand
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0: We can walk.

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Here's our story, Johnny. 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Because we are overcomers by his word. And you know what, Dale? 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And I'm so glad about it. And all I want you to know is that when problems come your way, and he wants to know.

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0: Y'all been practicing. 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
1: I won't fear.
0: Filled with anointing.
1: I'm filled with anointing.
0: Thank you, Jesus. 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
1: My cup's overflowing.
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1: Yeah, yeah. Can't tell me not. The devil can't tell me not. Yeah, yeah. Yeah, yeah, yeah, yeah. Yeah, yeah, yeah, yeah. Yeah, yeah. Yeah. I know who I am. So they can't tell me not. The devil can't tell me not. Haters can't tell me not. I know who I am. So they can't tell me not. The haters can't tell me not. The devil can't tell me not.

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I know who I am, so they can't tell me nothing. The haters can't tell me nothing. 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

0: 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God is present. Christmas gift with the sweetest name. 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And most cats trying to rock away. Hard to do if you never rush. I'm down with whatever Jesus said. I ain't got to know. That's a man of the cloth. The devil carry my cross, but we up to something. God is by the wind, victory is around the corner. Tell the enemy to shut up. Only speak when you spoke it. The devil like a greedy dude. 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
1: I know who I am, so they can't tell me nothing. The devil can't tell me nothing. Haters can't tell me nothing. I know who I am, so they can't tell me nothing. The haters can't tell me nothing. The devil can't tell me nothing. 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

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Hey, ready? Hey, set. Hey, yeah. Cause he's a go to God. Everything that we go through is word, let us know to. Let it go and go to God. I know who the glory goes to, know who I can go to. Ready, said I go to God. Hey, ready, said let's go to God. Let's go. Wherever you want me to go, gotta follow you. I was on the run, my sin made me hide from you. All those things that I gave up and I stopped for you, I was ashamed.

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Made a choice that I laid down my life for y'all. Choosing this role for your game. 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Cause he's a go-to guy. Everything that we go through is where it let us know to. Let it go and go to God. I know who the glory goes to, know who I can go to. Ready, said I go to God. Hey.

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Hey, ready, said I go to God. Hey, ready, said I go to God. Let go. He's a go-to God. Know you with me what I go through, God. I, hey, cause he's a go-to God. Know you with me what I go through, God. I, hey. You made me ready. You set me up, then told me. What'd he say? You made me ready.

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All she had to do is just trust and believe in the Lord, and that he is standing there with his arms stretched open wide, saying, come into me, my child. 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

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Me and Portia, we was linking, trying to hit them with the spirit. It was one day on the beat, back then they was sleep. 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

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I know who the glory goes to, know who I can go to. Ready, said I go to God. Hey, ready, said I go to God. Hey, ready, said I go to God. Hey, ready, said I go to God. Let go. Cause He's a go to God. Know you with me what I go through, God. Hey, cause He's a go to God. Know you with me what I go through, God. 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You set me up, then told me. What'd He say? You made me ready.

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0: Family.
1: You know we keep it all in the family, baby. Luke 6:38 says, a good measure pressed down, shaking together and running over will be poured into your lap. 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
0: yeah. 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
1: yes, I am. 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

0: stomp your feet. 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Praise the Lord, the Most High. I see my blessings multiply. To be honest, I recorded this song when I ain't really have much. 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You see, the victory's already won. The fight's already begun. We already on the winning side. Jesus is the Most High.
1: Yes, sir.
0: And all my blessings he be multiplying. Yeah. All my blessings he be multiplying. All my enemies behind the corner trying to spy. They can't do nothing. We're going up, baby. 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
1: Yeah, yeah. Can't tell me not. The devil can't tell me not. Yeah, yeah. Yeah, yeah, yeah, yeah. Yeah, yeah, yeah, yeah. Yeah, yeah. Yeah. I know who I am, so they can't tell me nothing. The devil can't tell me nothing. Haters can't tell me nothing. 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The haters can't tell me nothing. 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
1: 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Ready, said I go to God. 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

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What'd he say? 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
1: 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He took me my highest when I kept my spirit low. They know we don't even care about who knows. Listen to God, now we getting Pluto.

0: everybody about to know about it.
1: 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Me and Portia, we was like a trying to hit him with the spirit. It was one day on the beat, back then they was sleep. 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
0: 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We've got it, so let the church
1: say,
0: oh, let the whole church
1: say,
0: God has spoken. Well, let the church
1: say,

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Ready, said I go to God. Hey, ready, said let's go to God. Let's go. Wherever you want me to go, gotta follow you. I was on the run, my sin made me hide from you. All those things that I gave up and I stopped for you, I was ashamed.

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Hey, ready? Hey, set. Hey, yeah. Cause he's a go to guy. Everything that we go through, his word let us know to. Let it go and go to guy. I know who.

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He said it's not over for me. A new face. 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He told me he would go before me and show me his ways. 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Made a choice that I laid down my life for y'all. 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Everything that we go through is word. Let us know to. Let it go and go to God. I know who the glory goes to, know who I can go to. Ready, said I go to God. Hey, ready, said I go to God. Hey, ready, said I go to God. Hey, ready, said I go to God. Let go. Cause he's a go to God. Know you with me what I go through, God. I, hey, cause he's a go to God. Know you with me what I go through, God. I, hey. You made me ready. You set me up, then told me. What'd he say? You made me ready.

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I got the light shining, come get it. Walking with Christ, moving where it's gritty. 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I feel the spirit moving through the city. 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

0: 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I feel the spirit moving through the city. I see the people trying to bring them with me. We got that light, tell them come and get it. Yeah.
1: Hey, my brothers and sisters. Lord, let me talk to you for a second.
2: Talk about.
1: And especially to those that don't know Jesus.
2: Well,
1: you see, it comes a time in everyone's life when they try to find true happiness. But true happiness doesn't come through drugs and alcohol, having lots of material things, or how much money you have. But if you want true happiness, then we need to find Jesus.
2: Jesus.
1: You see, because I'm here to testify. If God can save a sinner like me, then he can save you, my brother.
2: He can save.
1: And you, my sister.
2: He can save.
1: And for those of you out there who have no hope, I'm here to tell you. The great thing about Jesus is he loves you. He loves everyone.
2: He loves.
1: And he will accept you just the way you are. So come with us as we sing praise unto the Lord.

0: Come on, everybody, sing with me. Hallelujah.
1: Hallelujah.
0: Thank you, Jesus.
1: Thank you, Jesus.
0: We give you the glory.
1: Give you the glory.
0: For you are worthy. Sing! Hallelujah!
1: Hallelujah!
0: Thank you, Jesus.
1: Thank you, Jesus.
0: We give you the glory.
1: Give you the glory.
0: For you are worthy.
1: For you are worthy.
0: We give you all the praise. Thank you, Jesus. We give you all the glory. Hallelujah.
1: The glory.
0: We serve you with honor.
1: Serve you with honor.
0: And we worship your holy name.
1: Worship your name.
0: And we lift our hands up high. To give you all the praise. If God's been good to you, sing with me right now. Hallelujah.
1: Hallelujah.
0: Thank you, Jesus.
1: Thank you, Jesus.
0: We give you all the glory.
1: We give you the glory.
0: For you are worthy.
1: For you are worthy.
0: Come on, lift your hands with me. Give God the praise. He's been good.
1: Thank you, Jesus.
0: Thank you, Jesus.
1: Give you
0: we give you the glory. Thank you, Heavenly Father.
1: For

0: Give him some praise. We serve you with honor. And we worship your holy name. And we will lift our hands up high to give you all the praise. We serve you with honor. Thank you, Jesus. And we worship your holy name. Hallelujah. We lift our hands up high to give you all the praise. All the glory is yours, God. Hallelujah. You are the King. We lift our hands up high.
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0: You know we keep it all in the family, baby. Luke 6:38 says, a good measure pressed down, shaking together and running over will be poured into your lap. If that's your testimony, let me hear you say,
1: yeah.
0: If the Lord's good to you, let me hear you say,
1: yes,
0: sir. Thank you, Jesus. 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

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I see my blessings multiply. To be honest, I recorded this song when I ain't really have much. But it's a prophetic song for me and for you too. You see, the victory's already won. The fight's already begun. We already on the winning side. Jesus is the Most High. And all my blessings, He be multiplying. Yeah, all my blessings, He be multiplying. All my enemies behind the corner trying to spy, they can't do nothing. Going up, baby. 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
1: when
0: live.
1: When I died so you might live.
0: Can you imagine all the pain they
1: put me through?
0: But I thought you were worthy of a sacrifice. I bled and died to save. And I have the scars to prove.
1: The proof is in my death scar now.
0: Can you imagine?

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Jesus Christ is Lord, I attest that. Every knee and tongue will bow and confess that. I encourage you to research and check that. Power in his name, on the game, we gon' bless that. I be drenched in the oil, who gon' test that? Make a demon feel like James Harden, how they step back.

0: Stop, say what? 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We'll pull up on your block, showing love. No shots, but we covered in that blood.
1: Yeah, we is. Ay,
0: don't do it to him, nah, don't say nothing.
1: Why?
0: Don't do it to him, nah, don't say nothing.
1: But why?
0: Don't do it to him, nah, don't say nothing.
1: Wait, why?
0: Don't do it, I gotta say something.

0: Let me say one more thing. Listen. I said something that I shouldn't have said, and I hurt some people.
1: As I tried.

0: Lord, if it be your will,
1: if it be your will, let me say it one more time. Listen,

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A God that would look beyond your faults, and he will see your need. So listen here.

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Y'all ready? 1, 2, 3,

I'm chosen. Come on, said I'm chosen. 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Oh Lord, to you. To you. So what you gonna learn that one time? Got to do it. I'm receiving.

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Whatever he said, he shall perform. He heard the tears you cry. He heard the prayers you prayed. 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

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Yeah, yeah, yeah. 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The devil can't tell me nothing. Haters can't tell me nothing. 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
1: I'm down with whatever Jesus said. 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
0: That's a man of the cloth. 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
1: clean up, get it. 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Who will put down sin and cook it? Carry my cross, but we up to something. 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Tell the enemy to shout. Holy Spirit, you spoke it. Show the devil like a greedy dog.
2: I know who I am, so they can't tell me nothing. The devil can't tell me nothing. Haters can't tell me nothing. I know who I am, so they can't tell me nothing. The haters can't tell me nothing. The devil can't tell me nothing.

y'all can't tell me nothing. 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

0: What do I do when I'm battling with anxiety? 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
1: Hello.
0: You're trying to roll with me. 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
1: Spread my wings.

0: You know we keep it all in the family, baby. Luke 6:38 says, a good measure pressed down, shaken together, and running over will be poured into your lap. If that's your testimony, let me hear you say,
1: yeah.
0: I am yours. If the Lord's good to you, let me hear you say,
1: yeah.
0: Yes, I am. Thank you, Jesus. 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

0: stomp your feet. 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Praise the Lord, the Most High. I see my blessings multiply. To be honest, I recorded this song when I ain't really had much. But it's a prophetic song for me and for you too. You see, the victory's already won. The fight's already begun. We already on the winning side. Jesus is the Most High. And all my blessings, He be multiplying. Yeah, all my blessings, He be multiplying. All my enemies behind the corner trying to spy. They can't do nothing. We going up, baby. Life is crazy. Woo.
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0: too. 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
1: I've been there too.
0: Soon as you turn a corner, it's kind of loud in your name. 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
1: I've been there too.
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1: Stop that, okay? You were real all your options, okay? This is for you to talk that, okay? Go and lock that away, go and walk that away. That'll not go away. My
2: life on life, the church gon' pray. 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

0: What do I do when I'm battling with anxiety? 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
0: You're trying to roll with me. 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
1: 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Because he's worthy to be praised. Hallelujah. Glory be to the name of Jesus. First, give me honor to God. 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

0: Go ahead and praise him. Thank you, Jesus. 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Hallelujah. And that was to lift up the holy name of Jesus. Because I know he's worthy to be praised. Hallelujah. While standing and looking at the many people that have come through the door, glory to God, I've seen some with gray hair, some can barely wave their hand, some whose steps have gotten slower, and some can't jump as high as they used to. When I look around and see them still giving God the praise, it makes me think about a story that I was told about a man who had been in church over 50 years. Said he was in testimony meeting when he's out on the edge of a seat and lean on his walking cane. He said, since the Lord saved me, sanctified me, and Holy Ghost filled me, I've been running trying to make 100. 99 and a half won't do. How many know it tonight? If you know it, just give God some praise. Hallelujah. He said, I don't feel like going sometimes. Oh, but when I think about how good God been to me, I find myself, hallelujah, getting in my own slow heaven. Thank you, Jesus, hallelujah. And that's when he began to say, step by step, day by day, I'm on my way to see the King. Step by step,
1: step by step.
0: I can imagine that old man saying these words. It was day by day, day by day,
1: day by day.
0: Sometimes with tears in his eyes, glory be to God.
1: I'm on my way.
0: I can imagine him looking to heaven and saying, I'm going to see the man who died.
1: To see the King.
0: Y'all just let me say this tonight. 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
1: If the world cancels me for saying Jesus saves, I'll still say Jesus saves. 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
1: Yeah.
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Let it go and go to God. I know who the glory goes to, know who I can go to. Ready said I go to God. Hey, ready said let's go to God. Let's go. Wherever you want me to go, gotta follow you. I was on the run, my sin made me hide from you. All those things that I gave up and I stopped for you, I was a

0: still overcame, God grabbed my hand and held me to my feet. Now I'm walking on waves, He said it's not over for me. A new face, your story still worthy of glory when I go through pain. Days looking stormy, He told me He would go before me and show me His ways. Father, restore me and pour out your spirit for mine in exchange, Made a choice that I laid down my life for y'all, choosing this road for your gain, For the ones that ran, ready, He's a go-to, God. Everything that we go through is word, let us know to. Let it go and go to, God. I know who the glory goes to, know who I can go to. Ready, said I go to, God. Hey, ready, said I go to, God. Hey, ready, said I go to, God. Hey, ready, said I go to, God. Let go. He's a go-to, God. Know you with me what I go through, God. I, hey, he's a go-to, God. Know you with me what I go through, God. I, hey. You made me ready. You set me up, then told me. What he say? You made me ready.
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0: was not hit up with his hell. 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
1: They carried Jesus
0: to the cross and stretched him. Stretched him out wide. Look at him. One of them old mean Roman soldiers was so rude to Jesus. He pierced Jesus. He pierced him in the side. Mouth the way you at.
2: Jesus knew
0: he knew
2: he had to depart.
0: Evil

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0: 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It's your boy DJ Focus. And yeah, y'all ain't see this one coming. Project Pat, Jared Saunders, talk to the people.
1: Pat Talk.

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Brandon, Brandon, Brandon, Brandon, Brandon, Brandon, Brandon, Brandon, Brandon, Brandon, Brandon, Brandon, Brandon, Brandon, Brandon, Brandon, Brandon, Brandon, Brandon, Brandon, Brandon, Brandon, Brandon, Brandon, Brandon, Brandon, Brandon, Brandon, Brandon, Brandon, Brandon, Brandon, Brandon, Brandon, Brandon, Brandon, Brandon, Brandon, Brandon, Brandon, Brandon, Brandon, Brandon, Brandon, 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
1: having church. Yeah, having church.
0: He don't mind you shaking your brothers. 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
1: and
0: no,
1: he don't mind.
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1: My friend, if
0: you don't mind, you're slipping and sliding.
1: You don't mind.
0: Ducking and hiding.
1: You don't mind.
0: Creeping and peeping.
1: You don't mind.
0: Yelling and yelling.
1: He don't mind.
0: Yeah. Going down on your knees.
1: He don't mind.
0: You ain't talking to God. You're thinking about your main squeeze.
1: He don't mind.
0: I wish you stop texting your friends, if you please.
1: I know that's he right. Don't mind.
0: The only thing
1: makes a man when you're having church.
0: Let me say
1: it.
0: He don't mind.
1: Don't mind.
0: Cussing and fussing.
1: He don't mind.
0: Shaking and faking.
1: He don't mind.
0: Peeping and creeping.
1: He don't mind.
0: Snipping and tipping.
1: Oh, no.
0: How's the chimney?
1: Yeah.
0: We getting ready to make the devil real mad.

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1: I say, yeah, buddy, rolling like a big shot. 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

time. 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Can I sing it tonight? Can I sing it tonight? 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
1: 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Go and walk that away. 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

0: to you. 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
1: Talking about mountains, talking about pain, talking about my life, when will it change?

Get back to the finish. I'm finna spin more through the city. I got the light shining, come get it. Walking with Christ, moving where it's gritty. 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I feel the spirit moving through the city. 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Yeah. 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Sent me deep in the streets just to bring a peace. 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Do you walk in the light and you throw shade? 1 more 6 on my skin, I got no shame. We was preaching about Jesus before fame. Get it?

0: Spin more through the city. I got the light shine to come get it. Walking with Christ, moving where it's pretty. Walking with Christ, moving where it's gritty. I feel the spirit moving through the city. I see the people trying to bring them with me. We got that light, tell them come and get it. Yeah.
1: Let's go. Oh, oh, oh, oh. Tonight.

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What's my purpose? Oh, Lord. What is it, Lord, that you want me to do? I humble myself to you. Lord, I'll do whatever it is that you want me to do.

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Yeah, yeah. Yes, I will. Yes, I will. Oh, oh, oh. Show me. Show me. Show me. Show me. Show me. 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

0: 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Cause the time, Papa, say what you say.
1: Burn the mirror, jump over Jireh. Nothing is impossible, God my provider. Now we're pan, we're from now, God prosper. 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Me the right with nubbies, me kick them off of me fender. 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

in the resurrection. 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

0: Sometimes when it seems like you've connected with God's power in one area of life, something goes wrong in another. But Dr. Tony Evans says God still has you covered. He'll explain today as we spend 2 minutes with Tony.
1: Some of you have in your home, like I do in mine, power strips. Okay, so you may have two sockets on the wall, put a power strip, that gives you six more locations to plug in six more new things. In other words, this one thing allows you to expand it to other things so that you can deal with multiple appliances at the very same time. In 2 Corinthians chapter 7, the Apostle Paul is speaking. He is dealing with what he calls in verse 7, a thorn in the flesh. He says, grace is so potent, grace is so powerful, grace is so comprehensive, there is no situation grace cannot and does not address. He says, it is sufficient. If you got multiple challenges, God has power strips so that he can handle each one of those things by grace. Why? Because he says in verse 9, my grace is sufficient, for power is perfected in weakness. Most gladly, therefore, shall I boast about my weaknesses, so that the power of Christ may dwell in me. Guess what grace has? Power. It has power strips. Divine provision that comes with grace.
0: Learn more about how the Lord's power changes us from the inside out. 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

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It's my time to shine. 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

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Now you just gotta act like it. 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
1: Ladies and gentlemen, may I have your attention, please? 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

0: family. 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Luke 6:38 says, a good measure pressed down, shaken together, and running over will be poured into your lap. If that's your testimony, let me hear you say,
1: yeah.
0: If the Lord's are good to you, let me hear you say,
1: yes, I
0: thank you, Jesus. Spread my wings.

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I see my blessings multiply. 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But it's a prophetic song for me and for you too. 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The fight's already begun. We already on the winning side. Jesus is the Most High. 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All my enemies behind the corner trying to spy, they can't do nothing. 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

0: Yes, and he will walk it out. Yeah, yeah, yeah. Oh, Lord.
1: Well, there.
2: Yes, sir.
1: When people seem to look down on us,
2: oh, yeah,
1: we can hold our heads up.
2: Hold
1: and
2: on.
1: We can stand tall.
2: Yeah.
0: Stand tall.
1: When they say mean things
0: stand
1: about us,
2: honey, we got to hold on.
1: We can walk in victory.
2: The joy
0: stand
2: of the Lord.
0: Tall.
1: Not only that, we can walk
0: stand
1: in authority.
2: Here's our strength, honey.
1: Because when we got Jesus,
0: stand
1: when we got
0: tall.
1: When we got him by our side,
0: stand
2: that's
0: tall.
2: All that we need.
1: We can stand tall. Stand it tall.
0: Stand
1: because
0: tall.
1: We are overcomers by his
0: stand
1: word.
0: Tall.
1: And you know what, Dale? Greater is
0: stand
1: he that's in me. Yes, sir.
0: Stand
1: that's in the world.
0: The
1: oh, yeah. And because we can do
0: stand
1: all things through Christ, we
0: stand
1: can do all things
2: through Christ.
1: Through Christ Jesus that strengthens us. Yes, sir.
0: Stand
1: oh, I'm so glad that man is at the outside, but God looks on
0: stand
1: the inside. My heavenly Father looks
0: stand
1: at the heart.
2: And I'm so glad about it.
1: And all I want you to
0: stand
1: know is that when problems come your way,
0: Lord,
1: and he wants to know.

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0: from the beginning. Lions and sports to the stories behind the game. On the mark. This is where the conversation begins. Breaking down the plays, the players, and the passion of the game. You're listening to On the Mark. Hosted by Marquell Collins Gray. 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
1: 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I'm your host, Marquell Collins Gray, along with Brandon Jameson, who's co-hosting. Brandon, welcome back to the show. How's your week going?
2: It's going good. The rain here in Houston is crazy. It's hurricane season, so it's raining pretty much every day. But outside of that, everything is good.
1: I need some of that rain down here, man. We got a lot in the last couple of days, but not enough, man. Our neighborhood retention ponds, dude, are pretty much drying out. So we kind of need a lot of that. It's to the point where some of these big water outlets that we have, man, like ponds and lakes are, like, literally see, like, the bottom. It's getting near to that point. So we've got a lot of heat wave that came through here the last couple of weeks, but rain is long overdue.
2: We got to throw the share.
1: Please send it. Send it. All right, so we got to hit the weekend recap. So I did do a little cooking this weekend. I did some ribeyes, man, straight to perfection. I kind of have a different process than normally a lot of people use. I like to go.

0: Just straight salt, pepper, but then I would throw them on. This is one of the advantages of having like a filler grill. So what I like to do is I like to throw them on there for like 45 minutes, let that smoke get in there a little bit, and then I will pull them off and then turn my unit up to like, I usually go 45 because going to 500, which is the highest I could go, takes forever to get there. And plus, when you get to 500, it really doesn't hold that long. So I go like 485 and I leave them on for like 6 minutes inside. So you're getting right around medium well. But dude, that, and let me tell you something, good stuff. I mean, I ain't pat myself on the back, but that was some of the best stuff I've done in a hot minute as far as steak is concerned. So yeah, I was really excited about those.
1: The same mistake is, you know, if you prepare it right and you gotta put the time in. But once you do that, yeah, they can come out pretty good, especially those ribeyes.
0: That's like my favorite cut right there is ribeye. I've had the Wagyu ribeyes before, man. That was a good cut of meat. A little fatty for me, but I mean, am I knocking it? No. Would I do it again? Yeah, but I ain't gonna break the wallet for it. So I'll say that.
1: Yeah.
0: You know, it's good to try one time.
1: Okay,
0: but if you got a membership at Costco, man, you can try to find them at a reasonable price. For example, like I think I found two for $74, and normally, and I'm not talking about like skinny cut meat. I'm talking about a thick cut of meat. And then, but that's comparable to, you could go three for the same price. So that's the sacrifice you're making. The three is easier to come home with when you're spending that kind of money, and then I ain't really looking at my wife going, yeah, but then Wagyu, you know, three, we can swallow. We can swallow the price of three.
1: Okay. That might be on the bucket list for me coming up then. I might have to try this.
0: Yeah. It's not that bad. But as we both know, I'm a tennis guy, and I've had the pleasure of meeting this guy a year ago and working him out a year ago. And I got to say, Andy Dalton, the Red Rocket, is one of the best amateur tennis players I've seen in a long time. Dude's got an exceptional forehand, a good backhand, serves out the tree. I mean, this guy, 6'4 at the net, dude, you know, height-wise, he's got like 6'8", 6'9", wingspan. So tough to get around him. You got to go over him and then, you know, kind of force his partner, which happened to be his wife, JJ, who was another exceptionally good player. She doesn't miss. Doesn't matter how big you hit at her, no matter what the spin is, how high the ball jumping, she just will not miss. So we played them. Got to say I lost. But, you know, it was fun to have that experience. They're basically playing league tennis, so we were just training them to try to get them ready for a match that was coming up, that they were getting ready for next week. But it was fun, though. It was fun. I got to give them that. It was fun.
1: Okay, good. Hey, I tell you what, I would still love Andy on my team. If you're still trying to find that bridge quarterback or backup, Andy is still perfect. So I'm glad he's staying in shape, still working out, because tennis is a great way to stay in shape. And if Andy's still looking to keep in shape and still looking to play, I would love him on my team. He's been here before, so.
0: You know, apparently I didn't work him out hard enough because he was doing wind sprints afterwards. So, I mean, that shows what kind of, you know, tip-top shape he's trying to get into.
1: Oh, well, yeah. Well, he'll be on somebody roster.
0: he's on the Eagles. He's on the Eagles roster right now. He's backing up, which quarterback for the Eagles? Yeah, he's backing up Hurts right now.
1: Yeah.
0: Mm-hmm. So, he's on somebody's roster, 100%. All right, we've got a exciting show, highly energized, coming up. So, let's go ahead and take our first break, and then we'll get right into what we just witnessed in World Cup coming up on the other side of this break. So, stay tuned, folks. Stay tuned. Right here, you're listening to On The Mark.
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3: All right, folks, welcome back to On the Mark. We got the big homie Brandon Jameson here yet again. I'm your host, Markel Collins Gray. Listen, folks, before we get into it, I got to send a shout out to my sponsor. So, this segment is sponsored by the Bynum family and Greg Yorkerson. But, Brandon, first of all, we've got to go over France there with their 2-0 loss to Spain. France is your pick. Spain had a dominant showing, not so much offensively, but defensively. Oh, my God. Go up 2-0. What was your reaction knowing that your pick is now out?
4: Well, it was definitely a contrast of team versus talent. Spain has a system that you can see at the youth level with the women's team. They win on every level. And you saw it on Tuesday when they played France. They controlled the ball. They controlled the tempo. It's pretty much like vice versa. They get the ball. They control the ball. So France's biggest weapon is the counterattack where they can get Mbappe in space. They never got those opportunities. And Spain just controlled the game from start to finish. It was a masterful performance by Spain. This is a team that has gotten better throughout the tournament. So they are poised right now because it's the system, not necessarily the talent, that puts in Spain.
3: I have to agree with that 100%. I actually kind of saw in glitches while you were so high on France, but I have to agree with you, there was not a lot of opportunities, shots at the goal, or at least to the right people. I thought Spain did a tremendous job of playing defense, especially close to the end where you felt like there was could be a momentum shift. Nah, they were ball hogging all day long, man. So, you know, in moments like that, especially with World Cup final on the line or the World Cup final appearance on the line, like you said earlier, the cream rises to the top. And whether or not the best team won doesn't really matter at that point in time. What matters is the team, the product that was on the field, produced a win. And that's what you want.
4: Well, the best team did win. The team won. And Spain had the better team, the better cohesion, the better blend of old and young. So the better team did win. Does France have more talent from an individual standpoint? Absolutely. But the better team did win.
3: Speaking of better teams winning, what I just witnessed from Argentina versus England was one of, and maybe not yours, but one of the best World Cup semifinals I've ever seen in my entire life. I mean, Messi doing Messi stuff yet again, two assists this game, late in the minute. The first goal came at the 85th minute or 84th minute. Second one came shortly after that, right before stoppage time. And I'm just sitting there, jaw dropped like, holy smoke, he did it again. He did it again. And I got to fault myself for not really appreciating prime Messi. But to witness this was awesome.
4: Yeah, Messi is, if he's not one, he's two or 1B, greatest of all time. And the thing with this

0: game, England was in control of it the whole game. And just something about it just was like, Argentina made a switch to bring their attackers on. And I mean, it was constant attack. Every time. You just start watching it that any minute now, it's going to happen.
1: Yeah.
0: It is happening every round. Cape Verde, Egypt, say what you want to. You got to play them until that two whistles go off. Because they're going to keep coming, and they've proved it time and time again, where they've had their backs against the wall, and they found a way to win. Messi greatness, but they got players. Alvarez, Fernandez, they all stepped up when it was time. And so, yeah, Argentina is, man, look, you can't explain it. If I'm England, I'm hurting, because I feel England was due. Me and my son watched the game, and he just... He didn't even say that. He just walked out.
1: Right out of there.
0: Yeah.
1: You know, Messi with the bender on the cross with the header to Martinez, man. And then Martinez gets all animated and runs around the goal. I thought that was awesome. That should be a meme somewhere, sometime soon.
0: But you know, the crazy part about that play was England played it perfect. It was just the ball bounced back to Messi. He had too much space, and he was able to put it perfectly on the line. And I mean, yeah, that was brilliant. That was brilliant right there. And so we get the tactical Spain team against the cardiac kids, the never say die Argentinian team in the final.
1: Now, who are you favorite in this?
0: I favor Spain's system. I think Spain's system, they can keep the ball away. They can limit the opportunity for Argentina. So I'm going to favor Spain's championship game.
1: All right, so the championship game is played where?
0: In New York, which I think is the worst place. I don't know why. I know you're in America, you're going to do L.A. starting it off, and then you're in New York, but... This game shouldn't be in New York. This game should be back in L.A. at least. Or Dallas had a great turnout. You know, I think you wanted to have it in the two biggest cities in the United States, but MetLife hasn't really been a great scene World Cup-wise this year. It just hasn't. I would have loved to have it in SoFi, but it's going to be in New York in MetLife.
1: MetLife? MetLife. Oh boy, you know MetLife better get that win now because they got an L coming first week. But you know we'll get in that later on down the road.
0: Yeah.
1: All right, so we got to take a break here. On the other side of this break, folks, we're going to run down. We're going to finally wrap up the Wimbledon championship. All right, stay tuned right here on the mark, KJTX 104.5.
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0: right, folks, welcome back to Studio CG. You are listening to On the Mark with Markel College Gray and Brandon Jameson. Brandon, this segment is brought to you by Jenny Mark Allen and Jack Kopnitsky. All right, so the Wimbledon final is finally wrapped up. But before we get into the men's and women's final, I will give you this nugget. The Americans were not shut out. Jordan Lee wins the junior Wimbledon title. 16-year-old kid beat Cruz Hewitt. And if that last name sounds familiar, that is the son of Leighton Hewitt. I watched the highlights because they didn't show the match. But it was a three-setter. And one thing I've noticed about these kids when I watch them, they don't stand two things. Number one, they don't serve as big as the pros. Obviously not. They're not supposed to, because they haven't grown into their bodies, but they were still popping them in there about 115, 120. So I'm like, dude, y'all start getting some size on y'all. That 115 is going to turn to 130 easily. You're going to be up there with Ben Shelton doing a 145, 142. I mean, that is nuts. But then, all second thing I've noticed was they didn't stand so far back on their returns. So they were visible, because, you know, in the men's game, sometimes these returners aren't even visible. So those two things, I think if they can continue to build on that, I think both players are going to be good. Ball striking was exceptionally well. How their strategy was, on-court stuff, experience, their shot selection, I was completely blown. I'm like, this kid's 16 years old? Yeah. So, hey, we weren't completely shut out, Brandon. We weren't completely shut out.
1: Well, you know what? That's a good thing, because remember last week we had the topic about where is U.S. tennis going. We talked about where U.S. soccer is going. So, obviously, that bodes well for the future moving forward, especially on the men's side, where we're going.
0: 100%. So, now let's get into, we're going to start with the women's finals first. Shout out to Linda, no skill for beating Carolina Machova, 6-2, 5-7, 6-3. What I saw from that, what I gathered from that was, it was, I won't say it was a lot of Muskova, but I will say it was enough. Mahova was issuing with cramps against Coco, and I think they kind of showed their head in that third set, which kind of let Muskova kind of pull away. And plus, man, you get a player like that in rhythm, dude, as you know about tennis, you get a player like that in rhythm and allow them to dictate points, 9 times out of 10, you're going to lose. It was a clean match from both players, but I think body-wise, I think Mahova was starting to, you know, be compromised. Fun match to watch, neither to say the least. And I think it was one of, I think they were both 8 and 9 ranked coming in, because they were both the 8 and 9 seeds. And now they only moved up a spot. I think Mahova moved up to 6 and those people moved up to 7. So they did earn a lot of points in that single final. But I will say this, like, Nostiva, as good as she is, she's going to be a problem in the U.S. Open.
1: And that's what I was going to ask you. Where we saw what Osaka was able to do. We saw Coco make a run. And I don't want to just gloss over the win. She took advantage of the points when they came. She dictated the lead pretty much. Second set was the tiebreak, I believe. But other than that, I thought that was, like you said, it was a clean match. Moving forward, though, on a different surface, you know, you have that hard court at the U.S. Open. What are you looking for with the U.S. women now? Osaka looks like she's getting her leg. Coco get a little bit more confidence. Although, again, I'm not going to go back on the semifinals. I saw Coco left some points out there on the court. They're going to have a crowd behind them. Just a quick preview of the U.S. Open for them.
0: You know what? We can sit here and run down the top 5 women. My dark horse in this thing, I know you asked for a preview about American tennis, but this Canadian girl, Victoria Mboko, she's like 17. She should be 18 coming in this U.S. Open. This girl is incredible. When I say incredible, I mean incredible. And the one knock on her right now, she doesn't serve that big. She does everything else exceptionally well. When I say exceptionally well, that is the one person that I'm really going to focus in. My thing is this, like, the hard court season is about to come around. You got Cincinnati coming up, so

0: You got DC coming up. When you get a chance to see this young lady play, I guarantee you she will blow you away. Do I give Coco her due? I do. I think Coco's going to have a run. I think Madison Keys is going to have a run. I'm not sure what kind of run Emma Navarro is going to have. We're talking about American Tennis Only. And do I think she's capable of getting to the quarters again? 100%. The knock on her is that her serve, just like I just said about Mboku, it's not big enough. It's smart. I will say that. She picks her spot. She hits her spot. But it's really, she's serving to get into the point or start the point. Like, Madison Keys, Coco Gauff, they're not looking to get into the point. They're not even trying to get into a conversation once the point starts. They're trying to win that point off of that serve. And that's really the difference between those two and Emma Navarro right now. But do I think Emma Navarro is capable of doing it? 100%. But I will say this, though. I think the last time she played in a semifinal, she got blown off the court by Sabalenka. That could happen again. If you have somebody that can serve big and control what they're doing, that could happen again.
1: Okay. Sounds good, though. And I named the watch, so Navarro. But again, I've seen Navarro dictate games, especially against Coco. So that's a matchup that if she gets, I think she's very confident in that matchup. So as you know, it's all about matchups.
0: All about matchups. And she can exploit, and Emma's game will exploit your weakness if you let her. If you don't hit big enough to get through her, she'll exploit your weakness. That's 100% fact right there. She'll exploit it and run away with it. So, all right, the men's final. Boy, do I have a lot to say about this. The men's final. Jannik Sinner, Alexander Zverev, 6-7, 7-6, 6-3, 6-4. The first two sets, Brandon, Sinner had a problem with Sasha's serve. He had a problem with Sasha's serve. He couldn't read it, couldn't get a racket on it, couldn't do a lot. Had a problem with Sasha's serve. But that goes back to what we had a conversation a couple of weeks ago and even last week about redlining. Redlining. This match right here from Sasha Zverev was the first match that I've seen Sasha redline and got away with it. He was hitting his spot clean. I've never seen him step into his forehand on that front foot and let it rip. He was completely dictating everything he could possibly do.
1: And for the listeners, just verify real quick what redlining means. I know we talk tennis terms, but just verify.
0: Redlining is basically you are every opportunity that presents itself, you are taking, you're swinging that racket as hard as you can. You are trying to end the point as fast as possible or get the weak ball to set up to win the point. Right? So usually with Sasha's game is Sasha would try to move the ball around and kind of dictate where you go and open the court from there. This particular first set and a half, he literally was stepping in, taking rips, clean rips at that. He was getting away with it. I mean, Sinner had issues catching up to him. Yes, they both held serve. That's why you have a tie break. But then all of a sudden, late in the second set, is when I saw Jannik Sinner started to step up a little bit. And started to read the serves and started to get a racket on it. And that's the reason why you have a 6-3, 6-4 score, because once Sinner takes control of that return, it's almost impossible to stop what he's going to do. Yeah. Unless you play Carlos Alcaraz, it's almost impossible to stop what he plans to do.
1: Right. And Alcaraz is really the only guy. And again, I always, because of Sinner's build and his past history with his health, I always worried about him in games that go 5, 6 sets, 7 sets on end. But he looked strong. He looked like he got stronger as the match went on. So,
0: 100%.
1: Yeah, and I was, and that's one of the things with me with Sinner is, honestly, he's the standard right now in men's tennis. But it's always, I feel like if you can get to him early, he can't last. But he lasted in this one, and he was dominant towards
0: the one thing about Sinner is this.

0: He's too consistent and he's too smart. That's the one thing about him that sets him above everybody else, except for one, Carlos Zacharias. He's too consistent and he's too smart. He doesn't take unnecessary risks. He hits as big as he possibly can. He mixes the speeds up. He mixes the spins up. Dude, he just, you, there's like a smorgasbord of stuff, of shots when he's in the point that he can do. And he does them all exceptionally well. He's one of the best ball strikers I've ever seen in a long time. Carlos is clean, but Carlos can miss it. Yannick rarely misses ball. It's dead center every single time. Moves like a deer. I mean, he's like, once he gets going, once he's locked in, again, he's too consistent. Mark.
1: Yeah, Yannick is very technical, disciplined. Yeah, if you're teaching your kid how to play tennis, you want to look at Yannick's tennis.
0: 100%. Speaking of Carlos Alcaraz, I read an article today that he is cleared to play. I'm not 100% sure he'll play and defend his title at the U.S. Open next month, but he is cleared to play. So you got to create the buzz. I mean, like, listen, Yannick went out, in the second round of the French Open, and he comes in and defends his title at Wimbledon. So now he's the hands-down favorite, clear-cut favorite going into the U.S. Open, going into this hardcore season. You got to kind of create the buzz here. You got to kind of stay relevant. Article comes out. Carlos is clear to play. With that wrist injury, I don't know if I was this camp, I don't know if I want him to play. To be totally honest with you.
1: In the Open?
0: Yeah, hard court. Ball's definitely. Listen, if this is clay court where the ball is a little slower, I might say, all right, let's go to work. This is a hard court where that ball is jumping and that ball is coming faster. I don't know if I take that risk, but that's just me.
1: Do you really think Carlos is going to sit out the U.S. Open?
0: Oh, no, I don't. Let's go there. Let's put that. That's a great question. Do I think he's going to sit out? No. Do I think he should sit out? Yes. But that's just me.
1: Yeah. Well, we'll see. I mean, we got time. At least 30 days.
0: You got till the middle of August. So, yeah, right around there. How about this? You'll know what his intentions are because, like I said, you got Cincinnati coming up, and I think he's a defending champ in Cincinnati. So, if his name gets into the hat in one of these two warm-up tournaments before Cincinnati, which I think Cincinnati weeks before the U.S. Open, you'll know exactly what his intentions are. You'll also see exactly where his health is.
1: Okay. Well, are you going to make your way to Flushing Meadows this year?
0: We have the trip. Schedule the golf trip schedule because you know going to Flushing Meadows is also always surrounded by the golf trip. The golf trip is scheduled. It is scheduled. Now whether or not we get on that train and get to Flushing Meadows, I don't know. But I will tell you this: the golf trip is scheduled.
1: Okay. Well, you know, keep us posted. You already know. But that's looking forward to it. I think Wimbledon was great, and you know, heading to the U.S. Open. I think big things for Americans. I want the American men to come back. I'm just itching for one to just push through. Whoever it is, Paul, Teofilo, where's my man?
0: Ben Shelton's gonna probably be your Ben Shelton or Taylor Fritz is probably gonna be your best bet.
1: Taylor. I don't know why I forget Fitz all the time. I want somebody to break through. This is their time. They're gonna have a crowd behind them. I want an American man in the semis pushing to the finals. That's what I want.
0: That would be great. That would be a great boost for American tennis. But we shall see. All right, so we've got to take a break, folks. And on the other side of this break, we're going to wrap it up. But we still have a question to ask. Stay tuned, folks. Stay tuned right here on the market.
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3: Welcome back to On the Mark. I'm your host, Markel Collins Griff, joined by Brandon Jameson. And we have a very special guest, good friend of mine, Ryan Rushton, who is the lead instructor at Kiawah Island Golf Resort, Tommy Cuthbert Golf Learning Center. Ryan, welcome to the show.
4: Glad to be here, Markel. Thank you for having me. And feel free to call me Chubb like usual instead of Ryan. That's what most people
3: do. You know, I didn't want to throw it out there like that. You know, I didn't know how you feel about that on air, but now that I got the okay, so Chubb's got a couple questions for you, man. We got some fun here. You know, we're not gonna hold you too long, but just give the audience a little rundown about yourself. So, how did you get involved and started playing golf?
4: So, when I was young, we played, you know, whatever sport was in season, and in the summer, my dad used to play golf a little bit, so I got into it. And took some kind of beginner clinics at the little club. We grew up in a small town that had a nice, well, I shouldn't say it was a country club called Pine Ridge Country Club. And took beginner clinics there and kind of just started playing in the summers when I was younger. Didn't get serious about it until probably high school. Got a job at the course and started hanging out there all the time and playing all the time. Never had a lot of instruction, which is why I like to instruct now. Because I feel like I had to mess around and play with a lot of it, and I could have saved a lot of time if I'd have found somebody like you or me.
3: You gotcha. Let me ask you this question, though, because, you know, we're both in the instructor business. What's your favorite thing about teaching on any level, whether it be beginner, intermediate, or advanced? What's your favorite thing about that, your favorite takeaway?
4: You know, golf can really make people feel bad about themselves. And, you know, just helping somebody, no matter what level they are, understand how they can be a little better, understand maybe what they do wrong, why they do it wrong. But just, you know, that aha moment when they get it, that smile you get, and that natural, I always say it's a childlike reaction, no matter how old they are. They look and respond like they did when they were a child. And I love that moment.
3: I do as well, man. I think it's one of the most satisfying moments as far as my career is concerned, you know, kind of teaching people, like you said, getting that reaction from them. It's just a great job to have, in my opinion. Favorite golf moment. This is actually, before you answer that question, it's a two-part question.
4: Okay.
3: Favorite golf moment for you, and then your favorite golf trip.
4: Well, favorite golf moment. Now, is this in my golf career, or just watching golf or being part of golf?
3: In your golf career.
4: Oh, in my golf career. Probably, I played the Ocean Course 2 days after the PGA when Phil won, and played by myself and had the cleanest round of golf for me who hits it short. To shoot 73 on that golf course was pretty special, especially considering just the things that I had going on at the time. I've had a couple hole-in-ones. Those have always been special. Favorite golf trip, you know, I play a lot of golf around here and it really don't take a ton of trips, but probably the trip that I ended up taking with you guys up to New York.
3: That was a fun trip. We got two special golf courses. We got what? National Golf Club up in
4: National
3: South
4: Golf Links of America and
3: Garden City Men's Club. Both of them exceptionally well manicured. Great golf course, man.
4: Ton of history on them.
3: Yeah, man. All right, so let's get right into it, man. Royal Birkdale, right here, the 154th Open Championship, Southport, England. What is this?

0: court have to do to defend itself against some of these type of offenses?
1: Well, I think, you know, this year it's going to be, you know, similar to when Tiger won, when he hit iron off the tee everywhere. It's going to be hard. It's really hot, unseasonably warm over there right now, and the winds have been up. So the golf course is playing extremely hard and fast, which is so difficult in what most of these guys play on every week. You know, so it's going to be, it's going to take some creativity. You're going to have to hit a lot of bunkers. I forget the total number of bunkers, but it's something crazy. And, you know, you just get those. So it's going to take some luck. It's going to take a lot of skill and really trying to figure out exactly what the ground's going to do to your golf ball when it gets there.
0: So I'm going to ask this question because I think what you just said is very important for what I'm about to ask you. So how difficult of a job is it for the caddy? Because the caddies have got to be like, all right, you know, it may be 125 up, but are you really playing it 125
1: right.
0: up?
1: Right. And then what's even more confusing is the cat, you know, that's where the player and the caddy really have to chat is depending on the trajectory, you know, they're going to try to hit the shot. How much the wind's going to move it, how much it's going to change how it bounces when it lands. You know, if you know, you can have, especially on some of those places, if you miss your spot by 5 or 6 feet, you can be 40 or 50 yards away from where you're trying to be. It's extremely important. And those guys, I mean, that's why they get paid very well. And that's, you know, you see the players who find a good one that like them. They typically do well together. But you also find guys that struggle finding somebody that likes them. But
0: yeah,
1: definitely important.
0: So here's another important question, because we've seen open championships before that have been extremely gruesome, like you said.
1: Right.
0: Do you think that the winner this year is under par?
1: I think they're under par. I don't think it'll be double digits under par if it plays this hard and fast. You're talking about the wind changing a little bit. Right now, it's been playing, a lot of the scoreable holes have been playing downwind. If that stays there, then there's some drivable par fours and there's some par fives that I think I saw. I was just happened to be passing in the shop the other day on Golf Channel and said one of the guys that hit the drive over 400 yards and had a 9-iron. It was driver 9-iron into a 600-yard hole.
0: Wow.
1: Yeah, so you know, it's a ton of run out.
0: If only I had that mustard.
1: Yeah, well, it's going to be a fun one to watch.
0: Okay, so let me ask you this question. If you were, let's say you were caddying, I'm going to throw a name out there, and I'm going to throw one of the longest hitters out there. Let's say you were caddying McIlroy. Are you recommending driver, or are you recommending iron off the tee?
1: Well, you know, that's where you're going to be really out. You're going to be weighing your options pretty strongly if you're somebody like Rory, where if you can take, you know, you and I have to pipe driver where he can hit his 6-iron too, you know? And so, you know, yeah, if he can take a shorter club, it'd be a little easier to keep it under control a lot of times. But if the wind changes, you're going to see a lot of these guys are going to have to play driver. And then it just turns into, you know, how well you can keep it under control. So if you get those into the wind holes, and as soon as that ball starts to turn left or right, that breeze just exaggerates it. And then this rough is thick, these bunkers are tough. If you start to study them, it shows you where it's trying to funnel you to. And that's what they always talk about, is just letting it take you around.
0: Oh, you know, I can't wait till the starts, man. I've been watching live at the U.S. Open coverage. I mean, not at the Open coverage. So I've been watching a lot of that. I actually watched, I don't know how much YouTube golf you watch, but the Bryan Brothers and Grant Horvath have this Making the Cut series.
1: Yep, so I've heard about that.
0: They did Roy Burkdale, and none of them were even close to making the cut.
1: No.
0: So it's going to be interesting to kind of see how they manage and maneuver this stuff. All right, so before we get you out of here, which has been a great interview, if you had a foursome, who would it be? And on what course and why?
1: See, this has always been a tough one because I grew up playing with the older guys in my club. And there were three guys that I always loved playing with. Billy Murphy, Bubba Harris, and a guy named Rock Bledsoe. And I always said that would be my foursome. But getting a little older, I'd probably put my dad in there. Probably put my dad, my brother, probably that one of those guys, Mr. Bubba. He was a really interesting, learned a lot about how to play.

0: hit a game that you didn't have to have the perfect looking swing to play it, that you could play it your own way. And I would play Palmetto Golf Club in Aiken, South Carolina. I love National, and I love the Ocean Course, and I play a lot of nice courses. But Palmetto and Aiken, growing up, was just always a course that I don't wanted to play, and it was so hard to be able to play it. And having been able to play it several times since I've become a professional, it's not real long. It really fits my game. You don't have to be real long to play it. It really, you have to be accurate, you have to be a good putter. And as you know, I'm glad you're my partner sometimes, and it goes both ways, but those are generally my strong suits.
1: Oh, man. Hey, listen, speaking of us, man, you know, I don't know how many times we've teamed up, but it's been like four or five.
0: And definitely several on your birthday and several others.
1: Yep. And we are, hey, I am proud to say this, undefeated. I remember at Garden City, I think I had one of my worst rounds, and you did a great job cleaning it up. It was like one of those things where, thank God this guy was my partner, because we played like two exceptionally good golfers. One's a lot older than us, and the other one is actually my boss, Craig Rice. And Craig hit a good, clean ball, puts well.
0: He is a very good golfer. A very good
1: golfer. Yeah. So for us to come out of that thing, it was fun.
0: No. And I think my favorite memory was that 6-iron you stuck on 18 at Cassis. You know?
1: Oh, my gosh, yeah. That's the deal right there.
0: That's right. The drive you hit on 17 when you knew you had to put it in play, and that 6-iron you hit into the last. You carried us. We won one up that day because you have both those holes.
1: Ah, true. You know, to hear as many bad shots you as I do, you tend to forget some of the good ones.
0: Don't forget those, man.
1: That 6-iron was clutch. But again, my man, I really appreciate you coming on, doing this video, giving us a brief breakdown on what to expect from the 154 Open Championships over at Royal Birkdale. Hey, man, it's been fun, dude. I can't wait to get back on the course with you.
0: Well, thank you for having me, Markel, and I hope you. I look forward to playing with you anytime you're ready, man. We'll look forward to seeing you soon.
1: Oh, it will be soon. It will definitely be soon. But I'm going to let you get out of here, man. I appreciate it. Ladies and gentlemen, Ryan Rushton, lead instructor at Kiowa Island Golf Resort, is where you can find him at the Tommy Guthridge Golf Learning Center, over there at Turtle Point. Hey, man, it's been a pleasure, dude. Been a pleasure.
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1: Welcome back to the last segment of On the Mark. This segment is brought to you by Jen and Mark Allen, Jack Kopnitsky, Greg Jorgensen, and the Vida family. All right, so last week we had this question about where LeBron James is going, and the

0: noose is still loose. LeBron is yet to decide where he's going. And we can't even tell you, or I can't even tell you, where the arrows are pointing. Brandon, what do you say on that?
1: Well, I'm just as confused as everybody else. I'm going to tell you something. Byron Scott made a comment.

0: them about LeBron James. Now he said his representative, Rich Paul, is reaching out to teams. So I think now it's, do you want what comes with LeBron? And I think at this point, there's a couple of plays in it. And I'm going to try to be quick with it. One, I think comfortability is key. Well, he's comfortable in Miami and in Cleveland. Two, he still wants to win. And three, which I think is an X factor, I don't know how much this plays into it, does he still want to play with his son? Because Bronny is still on a contract with the Lakers. So if he does want to do that, they got to work out a trade. So if he really wants to invest in a 41-year-old who can still give you 23, 24 a game, you got to think about it. It's a 2-year commitment at most. And what are you willing to deal with?
1: Yeah. Hey, so we'll keep our eye on that. But before we get out of here, did you hear, headline popped up today, NBA Europe, fall launch 2027.
0: I did not.
1: Yeah. They are in constant talks are wrapping up, NBA Europe, fall launch. We'll keep an eye on that, folks. You will definitely hear about that right here on the Mark with Markelle Collins Gray and Brandon Jamison. All right, folks, before we get out of the studio, Collins Gray, again, I'd like to thank my sponsors, Jen and Mark Allen, Jack Kopnitsky, Greg Yorkinson, the Bynum family. I would also like to thank NTRW Media Group, and he is the big homie, Brandon Jamison. I am Markelle Collins Gray. And Brandon, you guys think anything to say before we get out of here?
0: No, we are just 2 weeks away from the start of Dallas Cowboys training camp. So we're almost there.
1: All right. On that note, guys, thanks for listening to On the Mark right here on KJTX 104.5. We will see you next week.
2: Me and my homies, we always have a debate. Say, how long LeBron played and averaged 10 points? How long do you think he could play until that averaged 10?
3: Just 10.
4: 10 points a game?
2: 10 points a game. Well, you had to play at least 65 games according to our rules for that.
3: Probably talking about, I could average 10 points in the league for a long time.
2: That's what I'm saying.
3: Yeah, like a long time. Like,
2: so what do you think?
3: 65 or something.
2: 65 years old. I mean, I believe you.

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3: Can I talk to you? I know you got some questions. What's the hardest thing you're going through? Let's talk about it.
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I know who the glory goes to, know who I can go to. Ready, said I go to, God. Hey, ready, said let's go to, God. 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

0: me and show me his ways. 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Hey, ready, said I go to God. 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You set me up, then told me. 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
1: Wait a minute.

0: Right here, right now, Grace is still enough. KJTX 104.5.
1: Yeah. I know who I am. So they can't tell me nothing. The devil can't tell me nothing. Haters can't tell me nothing. I know who I am, so they can't tell me nothing. The haters can't tell me nothing. The devil can't tell me nothing. I know who I am, so they can't tell me.

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I'ma overcome, and I put that on my own son. 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
1: God is present. 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
1: That's a man of the cloth.
0: 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Put down sin and carry my cross. 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

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'Cause if life is always easy, probably doing something wrong.

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Oh,

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7: Did y'all get that? Hallelujah. I got to get ready to get out of this thing. But now listen. So we're talking about next level relationship with the Lord. Next level relationship in the service of God. Next level relationship with each other. Amen. But then there's this one more thing that I want to say to the church as I get ready to close out this teaching. Go to Malachi chapter 1 as we finish it up. Because there's so much more I can say in this, but I want to end this thing today on this note. Because if you're ready to make a next level commitment, then what you're saying to God is, I'm not going to be slothful anymore. I'm developing a mindset of excellency, and I will be ever mindful of what I offer up unto you. And it is a good thing that many of you are making this next level commitment. Because this next level commitment will break some things loose for you spiritually and physically. Hallelujah, somebody. Malachi chapter 1, beginning at verse 6. Next level commitment. This is what God is calling us to, excellency. Read.
8: A son honoreth his father, and a servant his master. If then I be a father, where is mine honor?
7: This is God. God saying a son honors his father and a servant honors his master. But where is my honor? God is saying, where is my honor? Read.
8: And if I be a master, where is my fear? Saith the Lord of hosts unto me.
7: Where is the respect that you owe me? Read.
8: O priest that despise my name. And you say, wherein have we despised thy name? You offer polluted bread upon mine altar.
7: Somebody turn and tell your neighbor, stop offering God polluted bread. Now he was talking to the priest. Oftentimes bread is symbolic of the word of God. And God is telling him, says, stop bringing this polluted bread. I need pure bread. I need wholesome bread. We don't need no polluted bread that's mingled with your own ideology and your own thoughts and ideas. We need good, wholesome bread. Read.
8: And you say, wherein have we polluted thee? In that you say, the table of the Lord is contemptible.
7: Read.
8: And if you offer the blind for sacrifice, is it not evil?
7: Read.
8: And if you offer the lame and sick, is it not evil?
7: See, here's what we're talking about. We're back dealing with the service of God. He says, church, I'm getting tired of you offering your lame goats and your blind sheep. Somebody said leftovers. Many of us are giving God leftovers. You got other activities that you put a

0: head of kingdom business, and then if you have time, you'll show up.
1: Yeah.
0: Oh, God. If you have time between your other activity, I'll show up. God said, you're offering to me lame goats, blind lamb, polluted bread. He said, and don't bring that stuff to my altar anymore. And when you say you're ready to make next level commitment, what you're saying to God is, okay, God, I'm going to pick the best sheep out of my stall to offer up to you. I'm not going to offer you no blind sheep anymore. I'm going to offer you the best sheep. I'm going to give you my best, God. If anybody get leftovers, it's going to be the world. I'm going to stop giving the world all my best and offering you what's left over. God, from now on, I'm giving you the glory. I'm giving you the praise. It's a shame to yell and holler in the death of winter at a football game. And then I get to the house of the Lord and the preacher got to swing on chandeliers and turn carts, wheels and stuff just to get you to say glory. Amen. But if God has been good to you, you want to offer God your best praise. Ah, glory to God. If God has been good to you, when you step up in the choir stand, you want to sing the loudest, even if you are out of tune. And said, now, Bishop, do you have time through the week to help me with this key of C? Because it sure sounds like D flat. Amen. You want to take up the time to do it. Some of y'all said you know that your ministry is music, but you won't put in the extra time to do what you say your ministry is. But you'll get up on Sunday morning and offer God a lame goat, a crippled goat. Come on here. Some of you say, yeah, I know I've been called to preach. When the last time you fasted and prayed? Come on here. When the last time you shut in the word and invested time in the word to prepare to bring a hot fire word? Amen. Come on here. Don't nobody want to hear you get up here and stand up here and say, hallelujah, thank you, Jesus. Thank you, Jesus. Hallelujah. Hallelujah. Thank you, Jesus. The Lord said, hallelujah. Thank you, Jesus. Hey, that's not preaching. Come on. Somebody got to love you enough to tell you. Come on. You got to invest in this thing. We don't need your crippled goats. God is saying, I don't need your blind lamb. God said, I want your best. If a son will honor his father and a servant will honor his master, God said, where is my honor? And when they who's getting my honor? Who's getting my glory? I had to walk away. Because, see, I was about to hear my Clint Eastwood theme song.
2: If you want to go to the next level,
0: the good, the bad, and the ugly. Y'all know that little whistle they do when he finished. I had to go to the restroom and pray and gather myself.
2: Mark, to make next level commitment.
0: Whatever. When I came back, I threw my hand on his shoulder and I told him, I don't call his name. I said, you know what? Praise God. You have really proven nothing to me.
2: I don't know about you, but I don't want to.
0: He just looked at me, what? I know I'm a changed man, because see, me and you, we wouldn't have waited till we got out the gate. We'd have been working our way out. Amen. We'd have started right champ and worked our way out. Amen. So you see, when you can master loving your enemy, when you can master blessing them, when you can master these things, he said, then you can prove that you are children of God. Somebody turn and tell your neighbor, just hang in there with me. I'm going to show you why I said, go to Ephesians chapter 4. I'm going to show you why I took you there.
2: I'm making this. As for me and my house, the Lord. You're in this place today and you don't know Jesus Christ as your Lord and Savior.
0: Ephesians chapter 4, are you there? Say amen when you get there. I still hear pages turn. Hallelujah! Ephesians chapter 4, are you there?
3: Amen.
0: Ephesians chapter 4, read verse 2. I'm going to show you why I said what I just said.
3: With all lowliness and meekness, with long-suffering, forbearing one another in love.
0: Wait a minute. With long suffering, doing what?
3: forbearing one another in love.
0: Now the Amplified says, living as become you with complete lowliness of mind, humility and meekness, unselfishness.

0: gentleness and mildness, with patience, bearing with one another. Somebody turn and tell your neighbor, just bear with me. See, that's why I said what I said earlier. Glory to God. Sometimes you got to bear with one another. Now, he's ministering to church folk now about each other. See, Paul knew that there was some folk in the church that other folk was having problem with. They just rubbed you wrong. He said, but you got to learn to forbear one another, which means you got to learn to put up with some folk. Some folk, you just got to learn to bear with them. Somebody just tell your neighbor, say, just bear with me. Say, he ain't through with me yet. See, that's the level that you see. Sometimes you don't understand. Pastors understand this. See, pastors, we're on that level to where we understand we're dealing with sheep, and sheep are dumb.
1: Right.
0: Amen. I didn't say it. The Bible. He tells us to do what? Take the oversight. He's talking about sheep. He says sheep don't know. Sheep just follow.
1: Right.
0: Now, goats is always butting. That's all I'm going to say about that. I'm going to say, see, you can determine which one of these categories you fit in, because you know you better than anybody in this room. And you know if you're a goat or a sheep. And one thing about a goat, he'll eat anything. Tin can, paper, whatever fly across the yard, goat to eat it. Sheep are finicky. They don't eat just anything. And you can watch church hoppers and tell who's goats and who's sheep. Because, see, sheep is finicky. They know where they supposed to go eat. My sheep know that. My voice. Huh? And another they will not. Hey, glory to God. See, that's why you got to pray and ask God where I fit. Get where your shepherd is so that your shepherd can feed you the grain you need to eat. Come on here. Can lead you into green pastures where you can drink by still waters. Because sheep have to drink by still water. Because rushing water will drown a sheep. Some of y'all so thirsty, you'll run into some rushing water. Help me, Jesus. And you got to be careful, because rushing water will drown. Ain't that funny? The same thing that will help you also has the ability to destroy you. Ooh, I have to mess with that another time. So you see, here in Ephesians 4:2, he said we got to learn how to bear with one another. How to put up with each other. Amen. See, we're talking about next level commitment with each other now. You say you're ready to go to the next level. You can start by making a next level commitment to your sisters and brothers in the Lord. Praise the Lord. All right, we're moving on. Philippians. No, let's go to second. Okay. Go to 2 Samuel 23. Somebody said, next level commitment. Even to your leader. See, some of you don't realize your next level is wrapped up in your leader. See, your blessing may be in the shepherd's bag. And sometimes, there is a saying, I think it was Bishop Jakes that made this statement. What you do for others, God can do it for you.
1: Right.
0: See, what you make happen for somebody else, God will make it happen for you. See, if you're so busy trying to make it happen for you, you might need to learn how to make it happen for your leader first. And then God can make it happen for you. You want to go around the world preaching, make it happen for your leader first. Oh, y'all didn't hear what I said. 2 Samuel chapter 23. Are we there? Watch this. Next level commitment even to your leaders.

0: Beginning reading at verse 14.
1: And David was then in an hold. And
0: David was in a stronghold. A battle was going on, and David was in a stronghold. And he had his armor bearers and other warriors around him. Watch this.
1: And the garrison of the Philistines was then in Bethlehem. And David longed and said, "Oh, that one would give me a drink of the water of the well of Bethlehem, which is by the gates."
0: Wait a minute. The Philistine, the enemy, had made camp in Bethlehem. But Bethlehem was the place where David wanted water. Isn't it something how you can get thirsty for something that's right where the enemy is camped? David wanted a drink of water. Said, "Oh man, if I could just have some of that good cool water from a well in Bethlehem." But the enemy is there. Watch this. Read.
1: And the three mighty men break through the host of the Philistines and drew water out of the well of Bethlehem that was by the gate and took it and brought it to David.
0: These men were so committed to their leader that they broke through the garrison of the enemy, went and drew David some water.
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1: That it has been said, thou shalt love thy neighbor and hate thine enemy.
0: See, under the old covenant, under the old level, the commitment was to love your neighbor and hate your enemy. He said, but now you got to make a next level commitment. And the next level commitment goes like this. Read.
1: But I say unto you, love your enemies. Bless them that curse you.
0: To go to the next level, Jesus said, you got to learn to love your enemy. He said, to go to the next level, you got to be so committed to going to the next level that part of your next level commitment is going to be, I got to love my enemy. Now, he didn't just stop there. He said, love your enemy and do what?
1: Bless them that curse you.
0: Oh, now you got to bless the folk that putting their mouth on you, that's hoping you fail. Those that are speaking things negatively toward your life. He said, not only are you to love them, he said, but I want you to bless them. Somebody look at your neighbor and said, do you still want to go to the next level? See, if you want to go to the next level, you got to commit to loving your enemy and going and bless them. See, to go to the next level, you got to learn how to get past yourself. That's all it's saying. See, you got to learn how to get past yourself. I got something in my spirit.
1: Do good to them that hate you.
0: Uh-oh. Not only are you to love your enemy and bless them that curse you, he said, but I want you to do good to those that you know that hate you. See, I don't

want you to render evil for evil, but I want you to render good for evil. So every time they cuss you out, you go back and bless them. Every time they say stuff about you, you go back and say something good about them. Glory to God. When they sneak around and put you down in the office with the bosses,

I'm gonna get you a bag of chips too. Oh, help me, Jesus. See, going to the next level. I'm gonna tell you why it's important. This is in my spirit. I don't know why this is so deeply in my spirit. Because, see, oftentimes to go to the next level in God, God's assignment for you is going to cause you to cross paths of people that don't like you. And 9 times out of 10, you're gonna have to minister to folk that don't like you. And you can't be calling yourself prophesying and cursing folk on a slide. Y'all don't hear what I'm saying. Yeah. Out of your own flesh. Come on here. God sent you to prophesy and you end up walking up to him. God said in 7 days, if you don't get your attitude right toward me, some bad things gonna happen in your life. Right. No, that's you. Can I give you Bible example? Jonah. See, a lot of folk thought Jonah was running from his calling. Jonah was already a prophet when God called him to go to Nineveh. Been a prophet for a while. Jonah wasn't running from his calling. Jonah was running from the assignment. I hit something then. Some of y'all, glory, I feel this all. See, Jonah was running from the assignment because, see, Jonah had a vendetta. See, Jonah knew that the people that God was sending him to with a word of repentance was the same folk that killed some of his loved ones and friends and burnt them alive and hung them out on the stake. So Jonah, being a preacher, being a prophet, a mouthpiece of God, didn't want to do what God called him to do because he didn't want the folk to change. Wait a minute, Jonah. I thought that's your calling, was to bring folk to repentance. And you don't want to see folk change? Come on here. No, I don't want to see them change because I know what they did to my... But Jonah, come on here. Next level commitment means that oftentimes you got to go to the very folk that you don't like and you got to tell them, don't you know Jesus loves you? He loved you so much that he sent his only begotten son. Don't you know that's going to be hard on your flesh? Because your flesh be wanting to, go and say it, cuss. You want to cuss? Yes, you do. I don't care how Holy Ghost feel you are, you still want to cuss sometimes. Folk, get on your nerve. Come on here. Can I testify? I wanted to cuss and couldn't. I was mad. Sister Lena, I grabbed the phone to cuss. I had every intention and couldn't say a word. Been saved for a long time. Amen. But see, when God began to develop you, he got to get you past that flesh, get you past those ill feelings toward people. That's why it's important. You do have some good preachers out here, some anointed vessel that God wants to promote to another level, but he cannot do it until they get healed in their hearts. Because out of the abundance of the heart, the mouth speaking. Glory to God. So, see, to make next level commitment, to go to that next level in God, we got to learn how to love our enemy, bless those that curse us, and do good to those that despitefully misuse. Somebody turn and tell your neighbor, say, I know I need the Holy Ghost now. Amen. Amen. That's his job. That's what you need the Holy Ghost for. See, you don't need the Holy Ghost to run up and down the aisle. You don't need the Holy Ghost to... You don't need the Holy Ghost to roll around in a float. You need the Holy Ghost to keep you when you want to cut. You need the Holy Ghost to keep you when you want to scrap. Come on here. See. Yeah, some of us still know how to grab that. Hey, you know, some of us still know how to... Huh? See, you've been saved for 19 years, but you still know how to jump in that? Huh? Where'd that come from? It ain't never left. It's been there. You just

0: Learn how to keep it down. That's what the Holy Ghost do. It help you keep it down. Amen. So I tell your neighbor, I need the Holy Ghost. I need him. Don't. Amen. I need him every hour. I need thee. Amen. Y'all ain't even forgot how to pop it. Just put on the right jeans and see. Amen. So let's look at this thing. Read. Watch this.
1: And pray for them which despitefully use you.
0: Now you gotta pray for the folk that. Ooh, this is gonna make a real prayer warrior out of you. Not only do I have to bless them and do good to them, but now I gotta put them on my prayer list. God gonna make sure you step into that arena ready in it. Glory to God. Read.
1: Pray for them which despitefully use you and persecute you.
0: God. How do you pray blessings on somebody that's always tormenting you? How do you pray blessings on folk that it seems like they wait for you to show up to get on your nerve? How do you pray for folk that look like they sit around all day strategizing how they going to rub you the wrong way today? How you? But you got to pray. God said, this is how you going to know. Read.
1: That ye may be the children of your Father.
0: See, which that is. That you may be the children of your Father, which is in heaven. This is how you going to know, you say. All right. This is how you're going to know that Jesus is working in your heart. When you can mark off these in your life, you can truly say that I'm saved. Sister, I've been there. I was just testifying about this on the job the other day. This has been a few years ago. I worked beside a gentleman. And boy. See, many of us, what God is doing is you don't realize, but he's working on your character, on dealing with each other so that he can take you to the next level. See, when you learn how to look over some stuff, amen, then God said, okay, I can move you up because see, you don't let just anything. See, I noticed you passed the test. She rolled her eyes at you today. You didn't even get upset. In fact, you went and hugged her. He said, that's what I'm looking for. Now I can.
2: All right.
0: Amen. See, if you be faithful over a few things, he'll make you what? Ruler over many. We got to learn how to develop in next level commitment to go to the next level in God. All right, let's talk about next level commitment to each other in our relationship with others. Matthew chapter 5. And I'm going to give it to you just the way the Holy Spirit directed me. Matthew chapter 5, are you there? Matthew chapter 5, let's look at verse 43. Watch this.
1: You have heard that it hath been said, thou shalt love thy neighbor and hate thine enemy.
0: Now, when I went to this passage and began to read these scriptures that I'm about to break for you, I questioned, I said, Lord, what has this got to do with next level commitment? And he began to minister to me that when Jesus made this statement, you have heard in time past, he was talking about under the old covenant. Somebody said that was the first level. And the Holy Spirit began to reveal to me the new covenant is the next level. Because, see, Jesus said he didn't come to destroy the old, but to what? Fulfill it, which means that it was unfolding in the new covenant going to the next level. So Jesus said in the old level, you were taught to do what? If you ever going to go to that next level in ministry, you got to invest in it. You got to invest time. And oftentimes you got to invest money buying books. You got to learn to read something other than your Bible.
2: Right.
0: Commentary, Bible dictionaries, learn the Greek, the Hebrew, whatever it takes to get to that next level.

0: it will cost you. Glory to God. So he said, not being slothful in business, but fervent in the spirit. And you got to be hype about it. Somebody tell your neighbor, be hype about what you do. Now tell them again, look them in the eye. Tell them, you ought to be hype about what you're doing. Yeah, if you're going to praise Dan, go and praise Dan. Oh, y'all didn't hear what I just said. If you're going to praise Dan, go on and praise Dan. If you're going to sing on the praise team, go on and sing. Yeah, stop sitting up there lip syncing. You ain't Milli Vanilli. Come on. We ain't. Amen. Come on. Go on and sing if you're going to sing.
1: Yes, sir.
0: You want a song? Commit to learning the song. Come on. Stop singing T.I. for a week and start practicing on Ty Tribbett.
2: All right.
0: Yes. Yes. Amen. You got to commit.
1: Yes, sir.
0: If you want to go to the next level, you got to make a next level commitment. Amen.
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4: This is a new Word of God ministry brought to you by Minister Charlotte Wiggins. Note that all scriptures are from the King James Version Bible. Romans 1 and 18 through 28 reads, "For the wrath of God is revealed from heaven against all ungodliness and unrighteousness of men who hold the truth in unrighteousness, because that which may be known of
5: God, negative experiences that God either creates or lets somebody else create."
3: Dr. Tony Evans talks about how frustrated we can get when we realize some of life's toughest obstacles were put there by the Lord.
5: It's easy to get mad at God in a trial, when actually the trial is the occasion to draw near to God.
3: This is the Alternative Broadcast, featuring the timeless biblical teachings from the archives of Dr. Tony Evans. Joseph was a man who knew all about how life could take an unexpected turn. He had more than his share, and most were potentially fatal. Well, today, we'll learn how sidestepping one disastrous detour led him straight into another, as Dr. Evans takes us to Genesis chapter 39.
5: Detours always involve tests. A test or a trial is an adverse circumstance either created or allowed by God in order to develop us in preparation for his purpose for us. So a test is adverse circumstances. Joseph is in a test because he's now a slave in a situation he never planned to be in. And it is adverse. He's in a pit, no water, sold into slavery by his own family. And verse 1 of chapter 39 says he's taken to Egypt, and Pharaoh, the captain, the bodyguard, buys him from the Ishmaelite. He's been bought and sold like property. He's in a bad situation. And now Joseph is living a life he didn't plan on. His daddy didn't raise him to be a slave. But that's what he is now. That leads to number two, the second route on the detour to destiny of the pattern that God uses is training. We're told to learn through testing. So testing is designed to provide training. Look at verse 2. The Lord was with Joseph. He became a successful man. He was in the house of his master. His master saw the Lord was with him, and God caused all that he did to prosper in his hand. Joseph found favor in his sight and became his personal servant. He put everything he had under Joseph's charge. Okay, let's deal with training number one, spiritual training. The Lord was with Joseph as a slave. The Lord was with Joseph in his trial. The Lord was with Joseph being bought and sold. The Lord was with him. In other words, he did not let his circumstance compromise his spiritual relationship. It's easy to get mad at God in a trial, when actually the trial is the occasion to draw near to God. But he gives you the key. Here is the key to making it during your season of trial.

is he became a successful man because the Lord was with him. Not because of who he knew, not because of his contacts, not because of his notoriety, not because of his name, not because of his bank account. He said he became a successful man because, listen to me, if the Lord is not with you, I don't care who you know, what contacts you have, what power you think you have. The reason he was a success as a slave is because the Lord was with him. And the Lord blessed him as a slave. And everything underneath Potiphar's house was under Joseph. Now watch this, watch this. The purpose of trials, one of the purposes, is to develop us and to train us. Don't miss this. Joseph is now second in command in Potiphar's house. Okay? But what Joseph didn't know is that down the line,

I feel a breakthrough.

0: to suffer. Do to your glory. You suffered for a little while. The thought of all grace. He will strengthen you. He will settle you. Call you out of the wilderness, out of the valley, out of the storm, out of the grave. You won't repeat a battle. You won't repeat a battle. But he already won. Go. Go to sleep. He already broke through. He didn't get it. A breakthrough. I said he didn't get it.
1: A breakthrough. Temptation.

0: it seems like you've connected with God's power in one area of life, something goes wrong in another. But Dr. Tony Evans says God still has you covered. He'll explain today as we spend 2 minutes with Tony.
1: Some of you have in your home, like I do in mine, power strips. Okay, so you may have two sockets on the wall, put a power strip, that gives you six more locations to plug in six more new things. In other words, this one thing allows you to expand it to other things so that you can deal with multiple appliances at the very same time. In 2 Corinthians chapter 7, the Apostle Paul is speaking. He is dealing with what he calls in verse 7, a thorn in the flesh. He says, grace is so potent, grace is so powerful, grace is so comprehensive, there is no situation grace cannot and does not address. He says, it is sufficient. If you got multiple challenges, God has power strips so that he can handle each one of those things by grace. Why? Because he says in verse 9, my grace is sufficient, for power is perfected in weakness. Most gladly, therefore, shall I boast about my weaknesses, so that the power of Christ may dwell in me. Guess what grace has? Power. It has power strips. Divine provision that comes with grace.
0: Learn more about how the Lord's power changes us from the inside out. 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

0: 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I'ma just stir up the power that's stored up inside of me. 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I got the Lord with me. Hello. You're trying to run.
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If he was raised by the Holy Spirit, you didn't know now, then you better get it. If the evil spirit try to tempt, don't let it. Leave it up to Christ, then he'll come and rescue you. Y'all better repent for your sins and turn to Christ before your life ends.

0: people who call Jesus king
1: don't act like he really is. There's a name for people like that, and we'll find out what it is today as we spend 2 minutes with Tony.
2: We want Jesus to have final say-so over the decisions we agree with. We want Jesus to have final say-so over the decisions we like. We want Jesus to have final say-so over the decisions that make me comfortable. But that's not how rulers rule. The idea is not for the ruler to adjust to the rulee. The idea is for the rulee to adjust to the ruler. Jesus Christ wants to be your Savior who takes you to heaven and your King who rules your life in history. Which means that your question on every subject in your life should be one. What do you want me to do about this? When you begin asking that question to your King and answering that question in the affirmative, there are only two words you're supposed to give to that question. Yes, Lord. Yes, King. When you ask that question and answer that question, now you are functioning as a citizen of his kingdom and not as a Benedict Arnold in his kingdom.
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4: 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I'm your host, Marquell Collins Gray, along with Brandon Jameson, who's co-hosting. Brandon, welcome back to the show. How's your week going?
5: It's going good. I'm just enjoying it. The rain here in Houston is crazy. It's hurricane season, so it's raining pretty much every day. But outside of that, everything is good.
4: I need some of that rain down here, man. We got a lot in the last couple of days, but not enough, man. Our neighborhood retention ponds, dude, are pretty much drying out. So we kind of need a lot of that. It's to the point where some of these big water outlets that we have, man, like ponds and lakes, are like literally see like the bottom. It's getting it to that point. So we've got a lot of heat waves that came through here the last couple of weeks, but rain is long overdue.
5: We got to turn the chair.
4: Please send it. Send it. All right. So we got to hit the weekend recap. So I did do a little cooking this weekend. I did some ribeyes, man. Straight to perfection. I kind of have a different process than normally a lot of people use. I like to go just straight salt, pepper, but then I would throw them on. This is one of the advantages of having like a pellet grill. So what I like to do is I like to throw them on there for like 45 minutes, let that smoke get in there a little bit, and then I will pull them off and then turn my unit up to like, I usually go 45, because going to 500, which is the highest I could go, takes forever to get there. And plus, when you get to 500, it really doesn't hold that long. So I go like 485, and I leave them on for like 6 minutes aside. So you're getting right around medium well. But dude, that, and let me tell you something, good stuff. I mean, I hate to pat myself on the back, but that was some of the best stuff I've done in a hot minute, as far as steak is concerned. So yeah, I was really excited about those.
5: The same mistake is, you know, if you prepare it right and you gotta put the time in. But once you do that, yeah, they can come out pretty good, especially those ribeyes.
4: That's like my favorite cut right there is ribeye. I've had the Wagyu ribeyes before, man. That was a good cut of meat. A little fatty for me, but I mean, am I knocking it? No. Would I do it again? Yeah, but I ain't gonna break the wallet for it. So I'll say that.
5: Yeah.
4: You know, it's good to try one time.
5: Okay,
4: but if you got a membership at Costco, man, you can kind of find them at a reasonable price. For example, like I think I found two for $74, and normally, and I'm not talking about like skinny cut meat. I'm talking about a thick cut of meat. And then, but that's comparable to, you could go three for the same price. So that's the sacrifice you're making. The three is easier to come home with when you're spending that kind of money, and then I ain't really looking at my wife going, yeah, but then Wagyu, you know, three, we can swallow. We can swallow the price of three.
5: Okay. That sounds, well, you know what? That might be on the bucket list for me coming up then. I might have to try that.
4: Yeah.